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1: 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Rogue S showing up with an unbelievable estimated highway range of up to 800 kilometers per tank. Some of the other guys are stepping up now with yet another fuel stop. Some wins are really obvious.
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12: We're going to see clouds tonight with a few showers. Windy as well with an overnight low of 7. It's going to clear up tomorrow. It's going to get windy, though. Winds gusting to about 70 kilometers an hour near noon tomorrow with a high of 22. Taking a look at the long weekend for Saturday, sunny and 19. Sunday, cloudy and 11. Holiday Monday, cloudy, chances of showers and 18.
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0: Hillary Duff can add another bullet point for her working mom resume. 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Next up for her is a world tour that kicks off June 22nd in New York City.
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3: Now, Sisney, are you in any clubs? Like, do you have a group that gets together and works out or plays a sport or, I don't know, or drinks a wine or a club?
4: Yeah, actually, me and some of my friends want to start learning Mahjong. So.
3: Oh my gosh. What is that?
4: Exactly. I don't even know how to play it, but it's like, it's all the.
5: Everybody's playing.
4: Yes.
5: It right now.
4: And so
3: I started learning. Everybody's not playing.
4: And so a bunch of my friends actually went last Thursday to go play somewhere, and I couldn't go for whatever reason, but I'm going
3: to
4: go with them next week.
3: Where do you have to go?
4: Well, sometimes you can have places that actually like have a whole night themed about it, and it's just a bunch of like people playing.
5: I have a tutor I can send.
4: Oh, I love that. Mm-hmm. Okay.
3: Sorry. See? I don't even. If I put it into my search, I can't even spell it.
4: Yeah, like, I don't even know how to spell it. We call it Mahjong.
3: Just search it.
4: I know.
3: Mahjong.
4: Everyone's playing it, though.
3: Fortnite, not Mahjong.
4: I'm intrigued.
3: Ruby, Mahjong?
5: Neither. Fortnite.
4: Not yet.
3: And what? How do you spell Zhong?
4: Let's see, actually. That's a good question.
5: J-O-N-G.
3: How do you spell? That's Zhong.
4: It's Mahjong. Zhong. This is like the it thing. It's like when everyone started doing pickleball.
3: Okay. Mahjong is not pickleball.
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1: 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Rogue S showing up with an unbelievable estimated highway range of up to 800 kilometers per tank. Some of the other guys are stepping up now with yet another fuel stop. Some wins are really obvious.
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17: We're going to see clouds tonight with a few showers, windy as well with an overnight low of 7. It's going to clear up tomorrow. It's going to get windy, though. Winds gusting to about 70 kilometers an hour near noon tomorrow with a high of 22. Taking a look at the long weekend for Saturday, sunny and 19. Sunday, cloudy and 11. Holiday Monday, cloudy, chances of showers and 18.
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3: I think parking, honestly, when someone says, let me grab parking, that's like a relief.
4: Yeah.
3: Like, you ever go somewhere and you get the parking? You're like, wait, the parking was what?
5: The best move is if they say, I want to drive. I'll drive us. Like, oh, better.
4: That is...
3: No.
4: I don't like that at all.
3: No.
4: I love it.
3: Guess who's not a good passenger on the panel?
4: Oh, my goodness. No way. Oh, my gosh.
5: I could not imagine Ryan sitting in the passenger seat while I was driving.
3: No, that's why I follow. I would be like, guys, I'll follow. You follow me. I'm not going with y'all.
5: That would be my worst nightmare.
4: I will hop in any car as long as I don't have to drive.
5: You always complain when I drive.
4: Well.
3: Yeah, well, have you seen you drive?
4: You just get so close to the car in front.
3: Yeah, you're like bumper carring people. I don't understand.
5: It beeps when you get too close.
4: It doesn't mean you need to like test the system.
3: But you don't want, exactly. You don't want to encourage the beeping thing. The beep's going to break sometime. It's used too much.
5: If it doesn't beep, you're not too close.
4: She's like, I still have room. I'm like, oh.
3: Yeah. That camera lies sometimes too. That thing looks like it's from a helicopter. It's right there on the bumper.
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3: All right, so let's get to this trending report, Tanya.
4: Okay, so there are two Alexes in the middle of this feud. Alex Earle is one, and she is a TikTok influencer entrepreneur. Alex Cooper is the other one. She is the host of Call Her Daddy, podcaster, entrepreneur.
3: Big star.
4: Yes. So that's who the feud is between. Okay. So it all started because they were in business together and then they had a big falling out. Nobody really knows what happened, but Alex Earle was kind of subtweeting. She was liking and reposting social posts of people.
5: Like mean posts.
4: Mean posts on Alex Cooper, calling her an ambulance chaser, all these things. Okay. Alex Cooper basically makes a TikTok and just says, "Hey, Alex Earle, stop with the side things. You didn't sign an NDA. Tell everybody what your beef is with me. I'm done with the subtweets. Bring it." She finally was asked by Craig Melvin on the Today Show because she was there promoting. She's on the cover of Sports Illustrated swimsuit issue. So he basically asks her, "What's the deal with the beef with you and Alex Cooper?" And she said, "I'm trying to keep things positive. Why wouldn't we ruin such a good day talking about something not so great?" Craig went on and kind of pushed her and he said, "So is this feud exaggerated or what's going on?" And she said, "Yeah, it's exaggerated. I love everyone." So now we're all like confused because why isn't she speaking up on it now?
3: Now, who cares?
4: Everybody.
5: Yeah, I'm kind of out on the whole feud.
3: I mean, she doesn't want to respond. Maybe she doesn't want to ruin her day. Like, fine, great. Move on.
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18: We're going to see clouds tonight with a few showers. Windy as well with an overnight low of 7. It's going to clear up tomorrow. It's going to get windy, though. Winds gusting to about 70 kilometers an hour near noon tomorrow with a high of 22. Taking a look at the long weekend for Saturday, sunny and 19. Sunday, cloudy and 11. Holiday Monday, cloudy, chances of showers and 18.
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2: Bill and Juliana Rancic are going to be here. 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News. We'll talk to them in just a second. They've actually got a great idea. They've got a new podcast. It's a great idea. Everybody's got a podcast. I love this idea, though. I love it. 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
3: One of the power couples of the land has arrived here. Juliana and Bill, also known as Bill and Juliana.
4: Thank you.
3: So everybody knows everything about you in theory. What do you do when they come and say, you guys should have a podcast, or you say, we want one? And I think you came up with something brilliant. And this is not in a time where there aren't 1 million people doing podcasts. There aren't that many new ideas left.
5: I know. So we had thought about the idea of doing one for years, and there was never anything fresh, like a fresh angle, you know, that we could come up with. And then actually, Ryan, I had a colonoscopy, my first colonoscopy this year. And
4: a little too much information for Ryan, but okay.
5: There's a lot of information on this podcast. We talk about everything. But I had to set an alarm for 2 a.m. And so I go online and I search, do I have to finish the colonoscopy prep? And I get all these different, you know, conflicting reports. And then I see in a chat room, it says, as a colonoscopy nurse, dot, dot, dot. And I went, this is the person I'm listening to. I want to listen to the nurse's opinion. She told me her opinion. I went and got it the next day. Everything was fine. And then I came home and I said, Bill, that would be a good podcast. We take on questions that people are searching. We bring on experts to answer those questions. So that is one of the episodes, by the way, is about colonoscopies. And do you have to finish the prep? And so we brought our colonoscopy doctor on to talk about it.
4: Everyone is a guru and an expert. And I think we're going to try to debunk a lot of these
6: 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That's good.
5: I think it's actually very fun. Because as we've gotten older, we're like, we don't care as much as we used to about like what we say publicly.
4: I'm turning 55 on Saturday. I don't give a heck. I mean, at this point in life, you know.
5: So it's good. It's been fun.
3: I think it's a great idea. And there's always something interesting. So check it out. Bill and Juliana, the podcast, wherever you get your podcast.
5: Hey, thank you.
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2: 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Rogue S showing up with an unbelievable estimated highway range of up to 800 kilometers per tank. Some of the other guys are stepping up now with yet another fuel stop. Some wins are really obvious.
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5: Me not working hard. 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Or better yet, go to Times Square, take a picture of me with a Kodak. 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
1: 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Rogues showing up with an unbelievable estimated highway range of up to 800 kilometers per tank. Some of the other guys are stepping up now with yet another fuel stop. Some wins are really obvious.
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13: We're going to see clouds tonight with a few showers. Windy as well with an overnight low of 7. It's going to clear up tomorrow. It's going to get windy, though. Winds gusting to about 70 kilometers an hour near noon tomorrow with a high of 22. Taking a look at the long weekend for Saturday, sunny and 19. Sunday, cloudy and 11. Holiday Monday, cloudy, chances of showers and 18.
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Are you between 6 and 12? 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
1: I'm Katie Nichols. Here's what's happening in Thunder Bay. 34-year-old man is charged in connection to an assault on the trails of Boulevard Lake last Thursday. On Wednesday, police located and arrested Edward Moore. He appeared in court yesterday and faces a charge of assault and assault causing bodily harm by choking, suffocating, or strangling. City police met with community members to hear their concerns during Coffee with a Cop event yesterday held at Dolce Coffee House on the city's south side. Deputy Chief Ryan Hughes says they'll be putting feedback they collect towards improving the service.
2: We gather the feedback and we'll have different officers that will have discussions that they have with the community, and we will go back and we will have discussions about it and collect the data and come up with plans on how to improve our services and just the general policing within the community.
1: Some of the common community concerns police have heard include response times and non-emergency calls. City officials say roughly one block section of Juneau Avenue will be closed today so its crews can redo the pavement on the stretch of Juneau between Red River and Walkover Street. The work is expected to start this morning with the road scheduled to reopen by 5 o'clock this afternoon. Prime Minister Mark Carney is out with a new national electricity strategy that aims to double the capacity of our grid by 2050. It calls for connecting the fragmented grids across Canada through new and expanded transmission lines. Carney says in some cases it is easier to trade electricity with the U.S. than it is within our own country.
3: Fragmentation means wasted power, about 10 terawatt hours every year. That's enough to power 1 million Canadian homes for that year. Connecting grids in Europe is already saving nearly $80 billion a year, and the opportunity in Canada is just as significant.
1: The plan also calls for generational investments in energy infrastructure and training up to 130,000 high-skilled workers by 2050. And speaking of the Prime Minister, he says he's open to selling public assets to help fund new infrastructure, but that would only be done with full transparency to the public. Exploring new ownership options for federal airports was mentioned in both the fall and spring budgets, and the discussion of amalgamating and selling some key ports was also recently brought up. U.S. President Donald Trump has wrapped up his visit with Chinese President Xi Jinping. Both sides say progress was made in stabilizing relations despite opposition between the two countries on the issues like the war in Iran. For more details on these stories and more, you can find them at tvnewswatch.com. I'm Katie Nichols. Sports is next.
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6: The Vegas Golden Knights are off to the Western Conference Finals. Mitch Marner scored their first goal 62 seconds after the opening faceoff, and the Knights didn't look back from there, stomping out Anaheim 5-1, taking the series in five games. On the eastern side of the bracket, Montreal has a leg up on Buffalo after a 6-3 win in Game 5. Game 6 in that series goes tomorrow night. In the Professional Women's League, Abby Rock scored the game winner, 2:29 into overtime, as the Montreal Victoire took the Walter Cup opener 3-2 over Ottawa. The NBA playoffs resume tonight with a pair of games. Cleveland can move on to the Eastern Conference Finals with a win over Detroit, and San Antonio can eliminate Minnesota. In the WNBA, the Toronto Tempo traveled to Los Angeles for a date with the Sparks, and the Blue Jays are in Detroit tonight to begin a weekend series with the Tigers. Trey Savage gets the starting assignment for the Jays. That's sports. I'm Ted Jessup.
7: 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Rogue S showing up with an unbelievable estimated highway range of up to 800 kilometers per tank. Some of the other guys are stepping up now with yet another fuel stop. Some wins are really obvious.
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1: A little bit of rain wrapping up from last night for today. We're looking at a windy one with a high of 22. It'll be clear tonight and down to

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0: 91.5 CKPR, Thunder Bay's radio station. We are stars, Virginia DeVegas and Alyssa Reed. It's 6:09, and we're Thunder Bay's morning show with Brad and Katie.
1: A little bit of rain wrapping up this morning from last night, but otherwise it's going to be okay. It's going to get windy around lunchtime, though, like 70-kilometer winds, so there is that. So if you put out your patio furniture, make sure it's going to be okay. I have 22 today. I love it. We're halfway there, actually. It's 11 right now.
0: Awesome. It's 11 already?
1: I know.
0: Whoa.
1: Also, I don't want to alarm you, Bradley, but gas is down a little bit.
0: Yeah, I saw that. Yeah,
1: $1.88.
0: I was very happy to see it under $1.90.
1: Don't get too excited.
0: Yeah, and then especially before a long weekend, normally gas prices

0: just go up before a long weekend. Right. But still, it's so weird that we're excited that it's at a buck, you know, under a buck 90.
1: I know.
0: That's
1: stupid.
0: Terrible. Yeah.
1: It's so dumb.
0: I'm trying to mentally prepare myself for the show today because I was really thrown yesterday.
1: What was your problem?
0: Yesterday, we started the show.
1: Mm-hmm.
0: We're about to turn our microphones on and the computer in front of us here, which runs the radio station.
1: Yes.
0: It is the radio station, right? Because everything's computerized, obviously. And I reached down, I put my hand on the mouse, and it was a different mouse.
1: Are you okay with that, Brad?
0: I was not okay with
1: you
0: that.
1: You were
0: yesterday.
1: Not okay.
0: Nobody told me. Nobody prepared me.
1: There was not a sign on the door. Nope, there was no memo.
0: Nothing. The old mouse had stopped working. So they put in a new mouse. This one was bigger in size. It feels different. This is the mouse that controls the radio station.
1: And you were not warned.
0: I was not warned.
1: Do they even know who you are?
0: I don't think so.
1: And they didn't have the due diligence to prepare you for this? It's like going to Costco. You gotta be prepared. Come on.
0: So I'm a little more prepared today. This particular mouse is a little larger in size than the other one.
1: Okay.
0: Doesn't have the same shape.
1: Oh, my God. What is it, ergonomical?
0: I don't know. No, the other one was more ergonomical, I think.
1: Oh, my God.
0: So, okay. I'm dealing with it.
1: The deduction for this morning is everyone's wearing pants. Brad's dealing with a new mouse. It's going to be 22 today. We're going into a long weekend. Is that a good summary?
0: I guess so. And apparently, another thing. Apparently, we've been making toast wrong all our lives.
1: I don't know if I'm prepared for this. Okay.
0: I always thought it was like a two-step process. Apparently not.
1: Three if you count eating it.
0: Okay. We're going to talk about that here in a few minutes.
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0: It's 6:15. Just a little notice about the garbage for next week.
1: Yeah.
0: The garbage, this is always the first collection day after Victoria Day. You can put out an additional bag of garbage.
1: Yes, it's for that Christmas in May we all celebrate when there's extra trash to go out.
0: All the Christmas present wrap or the Victoria Day wrapping that we've gotten. Right?
1: All of it. But honestly, like, it helps because I'm just thinking, like, all the, you know, stuff for the house, spring cleaning, mm-hmm. gardening, packaging, right? All of that, and it can go, and that's perfect timing.
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0: 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That's every morning at 6:19. Hello, it's Brad and Katie.
1: A little bit of rain wrapping up this morning. It's going to be beautiful today. Kind of windy, though, around lunchtime with 70-kilometer winds. I have 22 right now. It's 11 in Thunder Bay.
0: It's weird looking out the window right now. There's fog out there. Not like bad fog, but no. Looking off in the distance because we're up a little higher. So
1: yeah, and the fog is far away. Like, mm-hmm. It's not here on Hill Street. It's at the distance. So it kind of looks eerie, but it's going to be really nice today, and I'm excited for that.
0: You wouldn't think there would be a hack for making toast. You know, really, I always thought it was a two-step process. You toast it, you butter it, right?
1: Yes, one would think.
0: But
1: why? What are we doing wrong?
0: Now on the computers, on the internet.
1: On the interwebs.
0: On the interweb. Social media. People are complaining about soggy toast.
1: What are they putting their toast in that makes it soggy?
0: Well, you know, they're just doing the old process where it's like, yeah, you butter your toast and then you stack it on top of each other and it gets soggy. So there is a new hack to prevent that from happening. Oh, I can tell you're interested, Katie. You butter your toast and then you stand it up like a tent and lean it against each other and then it won't get soggy.
1: Do you know what's the stupidest idea I've ever heard? Is that.
0: No, it says it looks weird, but it maintains its crunch.
1: Do you know how? Okay, you know what? I'm going to choose not to have violence today because this is so baffling to me that this is a big enough problem that the internet is like, you know what we're going to solve today? This soggy toast. I'm wondering. Because all the things that you've described of like how you or the internet prepares their toast is not what I do to my toast to prepare it. Okay. My toast is not soggy. I don't have these problems.
0: I've never worried about soggy toast. I've never.
1: So I feel like you and I are kind of on the same page then with that. Uh-huh.
0: What I'm more concerned about though is if you stand it up like this tent thing, is then my toast is cold.
1: I think the toast is cold, but also I fear that when I go to move, so I'm gonna teepee my toast up like a tent. I'm gonna tent it up, mm-hmm. and then I'm gonna grab the plate gently, and I'm gonna walk to the couch to eat it. What if it falls, and then something happens, and it slides off the plate? Because toast is kind of slippery in that way.
0: Yeah.
1: Right. Because I'm not gonna tent the toast together so it's the buttery side down or like the jam side down.
0: Correct.
1: It would be jam side out.
0: Yeah.
1: Right? But what if something happens and it falls off? Inevitably, when food falls down, it falls down face down.
0: You know it.
1: So
0: Pinky the cat could run in front of you?
1: Slinks. Like, she's out to get me. Mm. Absolutely.
0: But then she would get toast, so maybe it's planned.
1: She would not get the toast. She would look at it with disdain.
0: Would she?
1: Because it's too similar to her brown rocks.
0: I have other questions now for you, since we are moving on with, you know, we both agree that this is just seems silly, right?
1: Yeah.
0: You eat your toast on the couch?
1: Yeah, because I'm lazy.
0: You don't, like, eat at the table?
1: No, because I'm a dirtbag. God, Bradley.
0: You get toast crumbs all over the couch.
1: Well, I sit there with my vacuum that I can detach the handle on.
0: Okay.
1: And I've got my vacuum, and then I vacuum up my crumbs before my children come home and see that I've been the crummy one on the couch.
0: Yeah, you've broken the rules?
1: Well, no, it's not that I've broken the rules. It's that I've cleaned up after myself. That's the difference. Mm. They're not allowed to eat crummy or like juicy foods on the couch because they've been shown not to be trusted.
0: Okay.
1: With cleaning up. On the other hand.
0: I just want to know the rules.
1: I've got a whole setup,
0: Katie's
1: man.
0: Household.
1: I've got a bib. I've got the pillow up high, like a table. There's a whole process, man.
0: Okay. We've learned about you and toast. Now we want to know if you're street smart.
1: Oh, gosh.
0: That's coming up here before 7 this morning.
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0: Morning, it's 6:25 and 91.5 CKPR. We are proud to present the 90th annual Firefighters 10-Mile Road Race.
1: Yeah, it's coming up on Monday, race day. They've got the first starting line, wheelchair athletes. That's starting at 8:50, and then for the next 10-minute intervals, the rest of the teams get going with awards happening at noon.
0: Yeah. Now, the route, what's the same that they've used for years? You know, starts
1: for 90 years.
0: Yeah, Simpson Street area, goes up Fort William Road, loops through Marina Park, and then goes back the way it came, like returns down Fort William Road and Simpson Street.
1: Makes a lot of sense.
0: Those areas will be blocked off.
1: Yes, so go around.
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late eventually. So if our time is running out, day after day, we'll make the mundane a masterpiece. Oh my, my, oh my, my love, I take one look at you, you're taking me out.

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2: I'm Katie Nichols. Here's what's happening in Thunder Bay. City police have charged a 34-year-old man in connection to the assault of a woman last Thursday in the area of Boulevard Lake. Edward Moore was located and arrested on Wednesday and appeared in court yesterday. He faces a charge of assault and assault causing bodily harm by choking, suffocating, or strangling. Residents had the opportunity to speak directly with city police during Coffee with a Cop event held yesterday at Dolce Coffee House on the city's south side. Deputy Chief Ryan Hughes says there have been some common community concerns.
3: The usual questions is a lot of it's police response. And we try to explain to our community that our offices are extremely busy, and sometimes every call that a person make is a priority to them, but when you start putting them all together, we have to prioritize, and sometimes we don't get to the calls that people are calling about that are extremely important to them.
2: Hugh says police take all calls seriously despite delays due to high call volumes. Prime Minister Mark Carney is out with a new national electricity strategy that aims to double the capacity of our grid by 2050. It calls for connecting the fragmented grids across Canada through new and expanded transmission lines. Carney says in some cases it's easier to trade electricity with the U.S. than it is within our own country.
4: Fragmentation means wasted power, about 10 terawatt hours every year. That's enough to power 1 million Canadian homes for that year. Connecting grids in Europe is already saving nearly $80 billion a year, and the opportunity in Canada is just as significant.
2: The plan also calls for generational investments in energy infrastructure and training up to 130,000 high-skilled workers by 2050. New trial dates for former Thunder Bay Police Chief Sylvie Hoth have not been set due to personal circumstances. Hoth was charged 2 years ago with obstruction of justice and breach of trust. Yesterday in Toronto in a courtroom, the Crown said they had been provided with available trial time in Thunder Bay during August of this year and were ready to proceed. However, the lawyer representing the former police chief told the court that those dates would not be possible for the defense. The judge said in his view it wasn't productive to set a trial date at this time. The case will next be addressed on June 4th. None of the allegations against Hoth have been proven in court. In sports, the Las Vegas Golden Knights are moving on to the Western Conference Finals after a 5 win over Anaheim in Game 5. Montreal is a game away from moving on in the East after a 6-3 Game 5 win over Buffalo. And the Montreal Victoires, they picked up a thrilling 3-2 overtime win over Ottawa in the opener of the PWHL's Walter Cup. For more details on these and other stories, you can find them at tvnewswatch.com. I'm Katie Nichols.
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2: A little bit of rain clearing up from last night. Then it's going to be a clear one today. Windy, though, with a high of 22. It'll be clear tonight, down to 9. Tomorrow, sunshine. A little bit of cloud cover over lunch with a high of 16. Then on Sunday, it'll be cloudy and a high of 11. Right now in Thunder Bay, it's 7.
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0: 91.5 CKPR, Thunder Bay's radio station with Taylor Swift. It's 6:37. Good morning. We're Thunder Bay's morning show with Brad and Katie.
1: A little bit of rain wrapping up this morning. It's going to be windy around lunch today with 70-kilometer winds expected and a high of 22. We're halfway there. It's 11.
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3: 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Arby's 2 for $12 jalapeno beef and cheddar sandwiches are here for a limited time. Arby's. We have the meats.
1: This is kind of a funny one. Selena Gomez apparently has the diet of a five-year-old, according to her husband.
0: Okay.
1: So he was on a podcast. He was taping a podcast with Gwyneth Paltrow for her company, Goop. And he said this. He said that she runs on burgers, fries, and fast food breakfast. And Gwyneth Paltrow was horrified. She's like, that is not Goop approved. Well, sorry, Gwyneth. It's not your meal plan to approve, but there were a slew of photos and examples that Betty Blanco gave of just like, yeah, she burgers and fries for this, burgers and fries for that, you know, crackers and, you know, crap for this and that, and apparently hates fruits and vegetables.
0: Oh,
1: which
0: really?
1: Is mine. I was very surprised for that one.
0: So was I. So am I.
1: Yeah. But either way, it's Selena Gomez. She's going to eat what she wants to eat, and I think she looks great no matter what. I think it's hilarious.
0: Auditions are underway now for the next James Bond. They've been working on it for a few weeks already.
1: A few years, it seems like.
0: Doesn't it? Yeah. Nina Gold is in charge of casting now. They hired her because she did all the casting for Game of Thrones for the last five Star Wars movies, The Crown, and a whole bunch more.
1: So she seems to be very good at her job.
0: Yeah. Okay. So it's underway. They're actively looking for the next James Bond right now. But
1: wow.
0: I don't additions, I guess, but I just kind of thought that they would be picking somebody that they knew was a good actor, right?
1: But okay.
0: Or are they going to be going with somebody brand new?
1: Well, see, that's the thing. That's what I think makes her very good at her job, is think of all the people she's cast in The Crown and how those people have completely embodied those characters that they were. Game of Thrones, even though those are fictional characters, it really suited the books. The Crown, it suited the real life people that they were playing.
0: Yeah.
1: So like, she is on the ball with that. So I think whoever she finds is going to be really, really good. Whether or not it's a big name, it's going to be the perfect person.
0: I'm just glad they're going with this.
1: I have faith.
0: It's been 5 years since Bond movie. No, yeah, it's been 5 years.
1: Really?
0: But they're looking now, so you got to think, you know, they still have to find somebody. I know that they've been working on the script and they have a director already.
1: Yeah.
0: But really, what is it going to be? 10 years between Bond movies? Come on, let's get going.
1: Says the Bond's biggest fan.
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11: 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Silver Lake Tower near Silver Lake and Loon Lake, along with Rossmere Tower near Shabandawan. 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
0: It's 6:43. Wow, let's talk some road work. What's going on? There's a lot underway that is starting today. That's coming up over the next few days. Arthur Street. They still have those lane closures going on.
1: That's been
0: happening all week long.
1: That makes sense. There's that one. There's also intersection closures of Algoma Street South and Waverly. Northbound and southbound lanes of Algoma will be closed between Park Avenue and Red River Road as well. There's quite a few.
0: That starts Tuesday, right?
1: Yes, those are the Tuesday ones because Enbridge is working on some pipelines there.
0: Yeah, okay, there are two that are starting today.
1: Mm-hmm.
0: Section of Junot is going to be closed. That's between Red River Road and Walkover Street. They're repaving there, so that goes just today, and it should wrap up around 5 o'clock today.
1: Yep. So lots of things happening. Yeah.
0: Memorial Avenue, that's also there. Memorial Avenue, one of the southbound lanes is going to be closed between the Harbor Expressway and Dunlop Street.
1: Yes, that one's going all day today. They're doing some water main work.
0: Yeah, right till the end of the day today.
1: So. Yeah.
0: They're not starting their long weekend early.
1: No. They're starting their long weekend with lots of work.
0: Who got the short straw in that one, I wonder? Here's Bruno Mars, I Just Might, Thunder Bay's radio station, 91.5 CKPR.

0: 91.5 CKPR, Thunder Bay's radio station. There's Bruno Mars. It's 6:48, and we're Brad and Katie.
1: A little bit of rain wrapping up this morning. It's going to be windy around lunchtime today, but otherwise the skies will be clearing up with a high of 22. It's 11 right now.
0: Do you think you have good street smarts?
1: I'd like to think so-ish.
0: We've got some great tips from the experts on being careful. And, you know, they're all over the place. They're like, some of them are life-saving. Some of them are for when you travel. Others are just in daily life here.
1: Okay.
0: Let's start running down some of these. See if you're street smart.
1: Yeah.
0: When traveling, if somebody gets too close, they might be a pickpocket.
1: Mm-hmm.
0: So this person suggests talking very loudly or just saying something, excuse me, can I have some space? If somebody gets too close. Now, I know you've traveled to Europe and, you know.
1: And, like, in certain spots in Italy, we were very warned about pickpockets because they were very, very skilled. For that, other than being physically prepared of, like, having stuff to try to deter, like, things with locks and clasps and stuff like that, I was really just trained, I guess, to just be really aware of our surroundings.
0: Yeah.
1: But I like the loud talking one because they don't want to bring attention.
0: Yeah.
1: Right? So, yeah. That one I like.
0: I've been in an airport where somebody has been unusually close to me, like, and I'm not talking sitting on the bench next to you or whatever. It's just, I came, turned right around and gave him the look, like, why are you in my bubble, you know?
1: Yeah, like, excuse me. Well, and, like, you're a big, tall guy, too. So, like, absolutely, you could probably just, like, stare them down. And
0: I did,
1: be like,
0: yeah. Just give me some space here.
1: Right? I can do that to toddlers.
0: When using a car ride service, right? Always verify the driver and vehicle, including the plate number. I've never thought of doing that. Never have I thought of doing
1: really?
0: That. Really? Yeah.
1: That has definitely been a thing that I do before getting in vehicles. I confirm that even if it's like a labeled taxi company, wherever I'm traveling, be like, okay, you're here for, sorry, who are you here for? And they confirm back to me that they're here for me, right? And then if it's a ride service, like you ride or you're down in Toronto, you're using Uber or whatever, you confirm the plate because you never know because there are, do you know how many murder shows I've watched, Bradley, about things happening in the States or wherever? Yeah. But that is just a general, it's a good safety tip.
0: And here, well, this one isn't like a life-saving one or probably not, but this expert says, for the love of all that's sane, do not buy a phone cover that can also hold your money, credit cards, and ID. This person says this has to be the worst thing invented. You lose everything at once. If you lose one of them, you lose them all.
1: Yeah. Like, I love the idea of it out of the convenience, but then I'm like, but then all my stuff is, like, my stuff's already on my phone, let alone it's already with my phone.
0: Yeah.
1: You know what I mean? Like, then I need to go to a computer to do everything? No, don't do it for convenience. Do it out of safety. Just don't do it.
0: Okay, so I'm thinking you are a little street smart.
1: Yeah, I guess I'm smarter than the average bear.
0: Again, there's the more, though. A lot more of these tips will go all through throughout the show today.
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0: Morning at 6:54. Composting. Starting today, you can get free compost.
1: Yeah.
0: Out at the Solid Waste and Recycling Facility. Now, this is during their regular landfill hours, starting today. And while quantities last, weather permitting.
1: Yes.
0: So you just go to the compost area. Their pickup area is on John Street Road, like east of the old landfill entrance, not where the new one is.
1: Right. It's just that little ways around there. Yeah. Just right up. You can't miss it.
0: Bring a shovel, bags, containers, anything to carry at home. So.
1: Right. A tarp for the back of your truck, whatever you need. Just bring something to carry it in.
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2: I'm Katie Nichols. Here's what's happening in Thunder Bay. 34-year-old man is charged in connection to an assault on the trails of Boulevard Lake last Thursday. On Wednesday, police located and arrested Edward Moore. He appeared in court yesterday and faces a charge of assault and assault causing bodily harm by choking, suffocating, or strangling. City police met with community members to hear their concerns during Coffee with a Cop event yesterday held at Dolce Coffee House on the city's south side. Deputy Chief Ryan Hughes says they'll be putting feedback they collect towards improving the service.
3: We gather the feedback and we'll have different officers that will have discussions that they have with the community. And we will go back and we will have discussions about it and collect the data and come up with plans on how to improve our services. And just the general policing within the community.
2: Some of the common community concerns police have heard include response times and non-emergency calls. City officials say roughly one block section of Juneau Avenue will be closed today so its crews can redo the pavement on the stretch of Juneau between Red River and Walkover Street. The work is expected to start this morning with the road scheduled to reopen by 5 o'clock this afternoon. Prime Minister Mark Carney is out with a new national electricity strategy that aims to double the capacity of our grid by 2050. It calls for connecting the fragmented grids across Canada through new and expanded transmission lines. Carney says in some cases it is easier to trade electricity with the U.S. than it is within our own country.
4: Fragmentation means wasted power, about 10 terawatt hours every year. That's enough to power 1 million Canadian homes for that year. Connecting grids in Europe is already saving nearly $80 billion a year, and the opportunity in Canada is just as significant.
2: The plan also calls for generational investments in energy infrastructure and training up to 130,000 high-skilled workers by 2050. And speaking of the Prime Minister, he says he's open to selling public assets to help fund new infrastructure, but that would only be done with full transparency to the public. Exploring new ownership options for federal airports was mentioned in both the fall and spring budgets, and the discussion of amalgamating and selling some key ports was also recently brought up. U.S. President Donald Trump has wrapped up his visit with Chinese President Xi Jinping. Both sides say progress was made in stabilizing relations despite opposition between the two countries on the issues like the war in Iran. For more details on these stories and more, you can find them at tvnewswatch.com. I'm Katie Nichols. Sports is next.
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8: The Vegas Golden Knights are off to the Western Conference Finals. Mitch Marner scored their first goal 62 seconds after the opening faceoff, and the Knights didn't look back from there, stomping out Anaheim 5-1, taking the series in five games. On the eastern side of the bracket, Montreal has a leg up on Buffalo after a 6-3 win in Game 5. Game 6 in that series goes tomorrow night. In the Professional Women's League, Abby Rock scored the game winner 2:29 into overtime as the Montreal Victoire took the Walter Cup opener 3-2 over Ottawa. The NBA playoffs resume tonight with a pair of games. Cleveland can move on to the Eastern Conference Finals with a win over Detroit, and San Antonio can eliminate Minnesota. In the WNBA, the Toronto Tempo traveled to Los Angeles for a date with the Sparks, and the Blue Jays are in Detroit tonight to begin a weekend series with the Tigers. Trey Savage gets the starting assignment for the Jays. That's sports. I'm Ted Jessup.
2: All right, I'm heading out to get some printer paper for

0: Really?
1: Well, in that case, what else do we need?
2: When it comes to all things office supplies, you can find it at Lowry's.
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1: A little bit of rain wrapping up from last night for today. We're looking at a windy one with a high of 22. It'll be clear tonight and down to 9. Tomorrow, it'll be sunny. A little bit of cloud cover in the afternoon, a high of 16. Then on Sunday, it'll be cloudy with a high of 11. Right now in Thunder Bay, it's 7. In Atikokan today, sunshine. It'll be windy as well with a high of 25. Tonight, it'll be clear and down to 8. Tomorrow, sun and cloud with a high of 15. Then on Sunday, it'll be cloudy with a high of 16. Right now in Atikokan, it's 13.
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0: 91.5 CKPR, Thunder Bay's radio station. There's One Direction. It's 7:10, and we're Thunder Bay's morning show with Brad and Katie.
1: It's going to be nice out today. Eventually, this fog is going to lift, and that'll be great. It's going to be windy around lunchtime, but we're expecting it to clear up. It's going to be nice. High 22. Right now, it's 12 in Thunder Bay.
0: Can't believe it's 12 already.
1: I know. It's fantastic.
0: We have partnered up with the Ensuite by MCO to bring you Get on the Floor with Ed Sheeran.
1: That's right. Floor tickets to his show in Toronto, the Loop Tour, Rogers Centre, August 22nd.
0: Yeah, the flights, no worries. We got them for you already. And we even have a room waiting for you at the Weston Harbor Castle.
1: Yeah, it's nice. It's a hop and a skip away. Now, what you're doing for this one, listen for the cue to call us. When you hear it, be the ninth.

0: caller through.
1: Yes, you can right away win a 91.5 CKPR t-shirt, so you can dress like me.
0: 8 days a week.
1: Because I'm...
0: You're hip to the jive,
1: Brad. That's right, yeah.
0: But you do. You get a CKPR t-shirt, then your name is on that list for that grand prize draw, which is coming up fast now that I think about it. It's May 15th. That draw is coming up June 1st.
1: Mm-hmm.
0: It's very, very soon.
1: Listen for the cue. It could happen at any time. But then there's also when to get in when we play Big Brain on Brad.
0: Yes, that's coming up around 7:35 this morning.
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0: Isn't that awesome? 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

0: 91.5 CKPR, Thunder Bay's radio station with Ace of Base. The sign is 718, and we're Thunder Bay's morning show with Brad and Katie.
1: A little bit of rain wrapping up this morning. The fog has come in, that's for sure.
0: I can't believe how much it's come in.
1: Yeah. You know,
0: it seems like it was just a few minutes back. We were looking, oh, look at the fog over on Mount Baldy.
1: Right, yeah. Now we can't see the Tim Hortons sign on River Street anymore. Yeah. It's gone. So that will be clearing up. It's going to be windy around lunchtime today. High of 22, 12 right now in Thunder Bay.
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3: High Five.
0: There's an ice cream truck owner that's making people smile because of just this little small act of kindness.
1: Okay.
0: There was a little boy recently didn't have enough money for a treat for ice cream. And instead of turning him away, the woman that had this ice cream truck gave him a free scoop of ice cream. So that's what happened. And now the company, not the person that had this truck, the company, because she did this, has announced that they're going to give away free ice cream to every child all summer long.
1: Oh, that's so sweet.
0: Here's how it happened.
4: It's okay. Tell him to come back. No, I was still going to give it to him. I didn't say no. I wasn't going to.
5: Can you ask that kid over there to come back?
6: We don't turn kids away when they don't have money. You want an ice cream from Maddie, you get an ice cream from Maddie. It's so hot outside. Say no.
5: Here you go, buddy. You can always come up to the ice cream truck, okay?
1: Oh, that's so sweet.
0: Isn't it? You want an ice cream from Maddie? You're getting an ice cream from Maddie.
1: That's adorable. I love that. It's like those nice little things. Just warms your heart a little bit. The summer
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2: I'm Katie Nichols. Here's what's happening in Thunder Bay. City police have charged a 34-year-old man in connection to the assault of a woman last Thursday in the area of Boulevard Lake. Edward Moore was located and arrested on Wednesday and appeared in court yesterday. He faces a charge of assault and assault causing bodily harm by choking, suffocating, or strangling. Residents had the opportunity to speak directly with city police during Coffee with a Cop event held yesterday at Dolce Coffee House on the city's south side. Deputy Chief Ryan Hughes says there have been some common community concerns.
3: The usual questions is a lot of it's police response. And we try to explain to our community that our offices are extremely busy, and sometimes every call that a person makes is a priority to them. But when you start putting them all together, we have to prioritize. And sometimes we don't get to the calls that people are calling about that are extremely important to them.
2: Hughes says police take all calls seriously despite delays due to high call volumes. Prime Minister Mark Carney is out with a new national electricity strategy that aims to double the capacity of our grid by 2050. It calls for connecting the fragmented grids across Canada through new and expanded transmission lines. Carney says in some cases it's easier to trade electricity with the U.S. than it is within our own country.
4: Fragmentation means wasted power, about 10 terawatt hours every year. That's enough to power 1 million Canadian homes for that year. Connecting grids in Europe is already saving nearly $80 billion a year, and the opportunity in Canada is just as significant.
2: The plan also calls for generational investments in energy infrastructure and training up to 130,000 high-skilled workers by 2050. New trial dates for former Thunder Bay Police Chief Sylvie Hoth have not been set due to personal circumstances. Hoth was charged 2 years ago with obstruction of justice and breach of trust. Yesterday in Toronto in a courtroom, the Crown said they had been provided with available trial time in Thunder Bay during August of this year and were ready to proceed. However, the lawyer representing the former police chief told the court that those dates would not be possible for the defense. The judge said in his view it wasn't productive to set a trial date at this time. The case will next be addressed on June 4th. None of the allegations against Hoth have been proven in court. In sports, the Las Vegas Golden Knights are moving on to the Western Conference Finals after a 5 win over Anaheim in Game 5. Montreal is a game away from moving on in the East after a 6-3 Game 5 win over Buffalo. And the Montreal Victoires, they picked up a thrilling 3-2 overtime win over Ottawa in the opener of the PWHL's Walter Cup. For more details on these and other stories, you can find them at tvnewswatch.com. I'm Katie Nichols.
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2: A little bit of rain clearing up from last night. Then it's going to be a clear one today. Windy, though, with a high of 22. It'll be clear tonight, down to 9. Tomorrow, sunshine. A little bit of cloud cover over lunch with a high of 16. Then on Sunday, it'll be cloudy and a high of 11. Right now in Thunder Bay, it's 7.
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0: 91.5 CKPR, Thunder Bay's radio station with Gail and ABCDE. Forget you. It's 7:36. Morning to you. It's Thunder Bay's morning show with Brad and Katie.
1: A little bit of showers wrapping up this morning. That fog is rolling in nice and tight here in the city. It's going to be going away soon. It's going to be windy, though, as well around lunchtime. We're looking at winds gusting upwards around 70 clicks. Keeping an eye on the patio furniture for that one. A high of 22 right now in the city. 13.
0: 13 we're at.
1: Sorry,
0: now.
1: 12.
0: Okay.
1: Sorry, I didn't want to get our hopes too up.
0: Oh, that's not near as good.
1: it's 12.
0: There's so much road work. Well, it's that time of year. Things are all starting up.
1: Yeah.
0: We've got the lane closures on Arthur Street that have been going on all week long.
1: Yes, down to one lane in each direction. Mm-hmm. 61 in Parkdale there.
0: Then there's a couple of street closures, lane closures starting today. There's a street closure. A section of Junot is going to be closed, and that's just that little piece between Red River Road and Walkover Street.
1: Yes.
0: Which is really, that's a real busy little section, but they're repaving there, and that's going on now. They should be starting on that now until about 5 o'clock today.
1: Yeah, so that'll be nice once that's done. It'll be nice and smooth. Memorial as well, one of the southbound lanes will be closed between the Harbor Expressway and Dunlop Street. That's going to be closed all day today. They're doing water main repairs there.
0: Then there's going to be another street closure, not today, but starting next week.
1: Yes.
0: Just after the long weekend. It's the intersection of Algoma Street South and Waverly Street. So
1: yeah.
0: Here's what's going to be closed. Northbound and southbound lanes on Algoma will be closed between Park Avenue and Red River Road. And then the eastbound and westbound lanes of Waverly Street will be closed between Secord and Red River Road.
1: Right.
0: Okay, so those are going to be closed off.
1: There's a lot happening for that one. Enbridge is doing some pipeline, natural gas line work there. That's happening starting on Tuesday. And that's going on for a few weeks all the way through until Sunday, June the 7th.
0: Woo!
1: Yeah, okay, so now that we have that all run down and taken care of, and we know it's going to be windy today, but it's going to be nice, and I might actually go and get my hammock out today.
0: I thought you were doing that yesterday.
1: I ran out of time. I was running around, and then by the time I was ready to do it, like, the clouds had come over and the wind was cold, and I was like, this is not going to be nice, and so I didn't do it.
0: Okay.
1: So I'm hoping today's the day that I will do it.
0: When we're back here after the long weekend on Tuesday, I do want to hear that the hammock...
1: I will just spam you with photos
0: of
1: the book I'm going to try to keep reading that I've been reading for 3 years of me just napping in my hammock. That's what'll happen.
0: Hey, should we give away some prizes?
1: We should. Let's play Big Brain on Brad. Give us a call on the THP Talking text line, 807-346-2577.
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0: Our Friday contestant is Jerry. Hello, Jerry.
11: Hello, Brad. Hi, Kate.
1: Good morning. Are you ready to play?
11: I believe I am.
1: Okay, just so we're on the same page here, I've got some questions that I'm going to ask to Brad. He's going to answer, but then it's up to you. You've got to get 2 out of 3 correct in order to win today's $125 prize pack, all right?
11: Okay.
1: Excellent. Bradley, first question. What U.S. city is nicknamed Beantown? Is it St. Paul, Shabandawan, or Boston?
0: It would be Boston.
1: You think it's Boston, eh?
0: Mm-hmm.
1: Jerry, do you agree or disagree?
11: I agree.
1: That is correct. I'm surprised y'all didn't think it might have been Shabandawan, but whatever.
0: You know, Shabandawan's known for other things.
1: Excellent job, Jerry. You're doing good, okay? If you get this next one, then you've got it in the bag, all right?
11: Okay.
1: Bradley, which Asian capital used to be called Peking? Was it Auckland, Beijing, or Regina?
0: I think I'm going to go with Beijing on this one.
1: You believe it was Beijing. Jerry, is he right or wrong?
11: I believe he's right.
1: That is also correct. Look at you.
0: That was no problem for us today, was it, Jerry?
11: No, you did good.
1: You did great. You get $25 for Cajun Fusion and a pair of tickets to go and see No Man's Land at Magnus Theater. Name is on the list for Get on the Floor with Ed Sheeran.
11: Right on.
0: All right. Thank you so much, Jerry. Here's Preston Pablo for Keeps. Thunder Bay's radio station, 91.5 CKPR.

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0: 91.5 CKPR, Thunder Bay's radio station. There's Olivia Dean in Man I Need. It's 749. 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
2: Hi, good morning. 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
1: I'm on the highway going to Fort Williamside.
2: Okay, that makes sense. Well, good luck with the drive, but also congratulations. You're caller number 9 on Get on the Floor with Ed Sheeran.
1: Awesome. Thank you.
0: You've won a 91.5 CKPR t-shirt, but you're in for the big grand prize. Get on the floor with Ed Sheeran.
1: Perfect. Thanks.
2: You're welcome. That grand prize draw is coming up June 1st. Good luck.
1: Thank you.
0: Thank you for calling in. It's 749 and we're Thunder Bay's Morning Show with Brad and Katie.
2: Yeah, cloud cover is going to be clearing up eventually. We're looking at 70-kilometer winds happening around lunch. A high of 22, 12 right now in Thunder Bay.
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0: 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Hey, I thought we'd do something like give away some lottery tickets today.
2: Ooh, I like the sounds of that on the Friday of a long weekend. Wouldn't that be fantastic? Lotto Max, they've got a $20 million jackpot, and we've got $100 in tickets for that.
0: What we do with the Jackpot Jam is we pick a song, we tell you what the song is, and then you're going to hear it sometime between 8 and 9.
2: That's right. When you do hear, be that ninth caller through. When you are, you're getting those $100 in tickets for Lotto Max. Again, $20 million is their jackpot. That would be something real fine and dandy.
0: Find out what the Jackpot Jam is very soon, right after the 8 o'clock news. It's Kelly Clarkson, 91.5 CKPR.

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2: I'm Katie Nichols. Here's what's happening in Thunder Bay. 34-year-old man is charged in connection to an assault on the trails of Boulevard Lake last Thursday. On Wednesday, police located and arrested Edward Moore. He appeared in court yesterday and faces a charge of assault and assault causing bodily harm by choking, suffocating, or strangling. City police met with community members to hear their concerns during Coffee with a Cop event yesterday held at Dolce Coffee House on the city's south side. Deputy Chief Ryan Hughes says they'll be putting feedback they collect towards improving the service.
3: We gather the feedback, and we'll have different officers that will have discussions that they have with the community, and we will go back and we will have discussions about it and collect the data and come up with plans on how to improve our services and just the general policing within the community.
2: Some of the common community concerns police have heard include response times and non-emergency calls. City officials say roughly one block section of Junon Avenue will be closed today so its crews can redo the pavement on the stretch of Junon between Red River and Walkover Street. The work is expected to start this morning with the road scheduled to reopen by 5 o'clock this afternoon. Prime Minister Mark Carney is out with a new national electricity strategy that aims to double the capacity of our grid by 2050. It calls for connecting the fragmented grids across Canada through new and expanded transmission lines. Carney says in some cases it is easier to trade electricity with the U.S. than it is within our own country.
4: Fragmentation means wasted power, about 10 terawatt hours every year. That's enough to power 1 million Canadian homes for that year. Connecting grids in Europe is already saving nearly $80 billion a year, and the opportunity in Canada is just as significant.
2: The plan also calls for generational investments in energy infrastructure and training up to 130,000 high-skilled workers by 2050. And speaking of the Prime Minister, he says he's open to selling public assets to help fund new infrastructure, but that would only be done with full transparency to the public. Exploring new ownership options for federal airports was mentioned in both the fall and spring budgets, and the discussion of amalgamating and selling some key ports was also recently brought up. U.S. President Donald Trump has wrapped up his visit with Chinese President Xi Jinping. Both sides say progress was made in stabilizing relations despite opposition between the two countries on the issues like the war in Iran. For more details on these stories and more, you can find them at tvnewswatch.com. I'm Katie Nichols. Sports is next.
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7: The Vegas Golden Knights are off to the Western Conference Finals. Mitch Marner scored their first goal 62 seconds after the opening faceoff, and the Knights didn't look back from there, stomping out Anaheim 5-1, taking the series in five games. On the eastern side of the bracket, Montreal has a leg up on Buffalo after a 6-3 win in Game 5. Game 6 in that series goes tomorrow night. In the Professional Women's League, Abby Rock scored the game winner 2:29 into overtime as the Montreal Victoire took the Walter Cup opener 3-2 over Ottawa. The NBA playoffs resume tonight with a pair of games. Cleveland can move on to the Eastern Conference Finals with a win over Detroit, and San Antonio can eliminate Minnesota. In the WNBA, the Toronto Tempo traveled to Los Angeles for a date with the Sparks, and the Blue Jays are in Detroit tonight to begin a weekend series with the Tigers. Trey Savage gets the starting assignment for the Jays. That's sports. I'm Ted Jessup.
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2: It's going to be a windy one around lunch today, but a high of 22 and clearing up as well. Clear tonight, down to 9. Tomorrow, sunshine, a little cloud cover in the afternoon with a high of 16. Then on Sunday, it'll be cloudy with a high of 11. Right now in Thunder Bay, it's 12. In Atikokan today, it's going to be sunny. Again, windy around lunchtime, a high of 25. Clear tonight, down to 8. Tomorrow, sun and cloud with a high of 15. And cloudy on Sunday with a high of 16. Right now in Atikokan, it's 13.
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11: Jackpot jam for this morning is the song Uptown Funk from Mark Ronson and Bruno Mars. You're going to hear Uptown Funk this hour. And when you hear it, ninth caller through to win $100 in Lotto Max tickets.

0: 91.5 CKPR, Thunder Bay's radio station, Maroon 5, Christina Aguilera. It's 8:08 and we're Thunder Bay's morning show with Brad and Katie.
1: It's going to be gorgeous today. So once the fog kind of drifts away, you know, lifts, it's going to be fantastic. It's going to be windy, though, as well around lunchtime. We're looking at gusts upwards around 70 kilometers an hour, high 22. Right now it's 12 in Thunder Bay.
0: It's a big deal today. It's World Pizza Day today.
1: Yeah.
0: So
1: pizza.
0: So for breakfast, we've been having pizza.
1: Absolutely, we've been having pizza. You know,
0: it was so good.
1: I almost forgot to get pizza last night so that we could have it this morning, which would have been devastating because you didn't bring in your normal smorgasbord lunch bag of things. I've got random non-perishables in my lunch bag, but you don't want any of those. Like, we were in it for pizza.
0: Mm-hmm.
1: So I did. I
0: committed
1: stopped.
0: To the pizza.
1: Yeah.
0: Thank you for remembering because it was delicious today.
1: Yeah. I think there are some good and bad toppings that can go on pizza.
0: Mm-hmm.
1: You know, some of the best, some of the worst. People agree and disagree on certain things.
0: Yeah, for me, well, the best. It's got, well, you have to have pepperoni pretty much on most pizzas, right?
1: Yeah, I love that idea.
0: That's the standard on most slices of pizza. Mm-hmm. So I'm like that, pepperoni. Bacon, yeah, oh yeah.
1: Like pieces of bacon or like the bacon crumble?
0: Either.
1: Really?
0: Yeah.
1: I don't like the bacon crumble because it looks too much like kibble. And I can't do it. Even though I know what it is, and if it falls off in the box, I can eat it out of the box, but I don't know. Maybe it's improved over the years. The one topping I cannot, and this won't be a surprise to you, olives.
0: Oh, I'm with you on that one.
1: I cannot with olives. Yeah, but the one, what are your must-haves on it, other than pepperoni?
0: Pepperoni and bacon.
1: Yeah?
0: I think so. It depends on the type of pizza, though, too. You know, if I'm going to have a Hawaiian pizza, well, you know, not so much. Well, maybe bacon. Bacon goes in everything, but yeah. Pepperoni doesn't go on Hawaiian pizza. But a regular pizza, I like lots of meat toppings, like the pepperoni, the bacon.
1: Okay.
0: Yeah.
1: Like a heart attack special.
0: Yeah, exactly. Yeah.
1: For me, and I know it's controversial, and I don't care, pineapple. I love pineapple on a pizza. Almost any type of pizza, yeah, just throw some pineapple on there. And I'm just happy to have it. It's like pizza glitter for me, you know? And I love it. It's like sprinkles, it makes me happy.
0: I don't mind the pineapple on a pizza. And when I do have a Hawaiian pizza, it's got to be on it.
1: See, but I don't like Hawaiian pizza because I find the meat on the Hawaiian is always too salty.
0: Wow.
1: Yeah, I'm not picky. It's fine.
0: Wow. For me, the worst toppings, now I do agree with you with the olives, but you know, not the seafoody kind of stuff. I don't like shrimp.
1: No, you don't want like an albacore tuna pizza at all?
0: Anchovies? Oh, no. No.
1: No, thank you.
0: Nope, nope.
1: I like the idea of sun-dried tomatoes, but they always come off in a huge piece. And then it's like it's a whole ordeal because it's come off in this big chunk.
0: I'm not into the sun-dried tomatoes. My wife does. She has to have it on.

0: pizza.
1: They're yummy. I've seen your wife make pizza, and I love that she piles everything on and then covers it in, like, I don't know, 17 ounces of cheese and then packs. It's a dome of cheese, and I love it, and I stand by her with that one.
0: Now, with World Pizza Day today, I went digging in some archives here.
1: Yeah.
0: I found something from a TV show from 1957.
1: Oh, my God. You're like in high school, right? Oh. I'm so glad I'm the
0: You're
1: one.
0: You're
1: going to
0: be wearing some pizza here in a little while. Okay, so this is from a TV show in 1957, a Canadian TV show where she is talking about this new thing, pizza.
1: Okay.
2: Pizza pie is becoming very popular, especially down in the States. There are some restaurants that even specialize in it. Now we'll just place our dough in the pan. Next ingredient is your spice. And this is an Italian herb, oregano, or as some people pronounce it, oregano. Next, our final topping is the cheese. And this is the most important ingredient in your pizza pie. First, I think I'll use some mushrooms. Second topping, we'll use pepperoni. The men really go for this.
0: The men really go for this.
1: You got to put it in your dough. It's so good. And then pizza pie. It's, oh my gosh, the way she speaks. Where is she from? I love this so much.
0: All I know is that she is Canadian. That was from a Canadian TV show.
1: Wow. Uh-huh. That is a classic. Hey, happy, what is it, international?
0: Well, yeah, World Pizza Day today.
1: Happy World Pizza Day.
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0: Morning, it's 8:15. Next week, it's, we're celebrating Victoria Day with extra garbage that we get to put out.
1: Woo! Oh, that we get to put to the curb, not just with extra trash. Okay.
0: Yeah. It's just different next week. They always do this after Victoria Day, the first collection day after Victoria Day. You get to put an extra bag out.
1: I like this because there is like some trash that accumulates. You know, you get the spring stuff ready to go, stuff for the yard, for the house, whatever it is, spring cleaning, and you're like, ugh, I have all this extra stuff. You know what? Perfect. Throw it in that trash bag. It's hitting the curb.
0: It's 8:16, and here's NSYNC, Thunder Bay's radio station, 91.5 CKPR. It's tearing

0: 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It's 8:20, and we're Brad and Katie.
1: If there is still any rain happening, that will be clearing up this morning. Windy this afternoon around lunchtime. 70-kilometer winds. We're expecting some gusts there. High of 22. Right now in Thunder Bay, it is 12 degrees.
0: Okay, we got to continue this talk we've been having about toast.
1: Yeah.
0: Toast. Okay, we were talking earlier this morning that there's a new hack out for making toast.
1: Which boggles my mind because it's toast, but okay.
0: Yeah, exactly. I thought it was like a two-step process. Toast and then butter.
1: I feel like it was idiot-proof, but here we are.
0: And once again, this is going viral. There's somebody was complaining about soggy toast because you put the butter on the toast after and then you stack the toast and it all gets soggy being on your plate and everything.
1: Okay.
0: Right? So the cure for this is to stand it up. You stand your toast up. You butter it, and then you stand the toast up like a tent.
1: Oh, like a tent. So if you're having two pieces. See, the thing is if I'm having one piece of toast, say regular loaf of bread, okay? That's what we're working with. Regular loaf of bread, I'm having one piece. I don't cut it in half. I just eat it.
0: No, but you would have two slices, though, right?
1: No, I don't have two slices. Have you seen me? I'm the size of a large 10-year-old. Like, there's no two pieces. So if I'm having one piece, then what do? I just carry it sideways? What?
0: Probably stand it up.
1: I have to start a new routine. Look, I'm almost 40. I'm not changing anything.
0: It maintains its crunch, according to these experts. I've never thought in my life, it's like, oh, my toast is soggy.
1: No, I feel like I eat it too fast then.
0: Yeah.
1: Is that a concern?
0: Plus, I kind of like when the butter makes it a little soggy.
1: Because then it soaks in, mm-hmm. Especially if you get the butter on right away. So good. Right? You get a nice slab of butter on there.
0: Oh, yeah,
1: you
0: got to be fast.
1: And then, like, it soaks in, and then, like, the toast is crunchy, and it's all buttery. Oh, like, full Homer Simpson. Full Homer Simpson drooling on that one. Absolutely.
0: Okay, but I'm not doing the tent thing.
1: No, that's too much work. My concern, okay, so say you do have two pieces, you've tented them together. Mm-hmm. Maybe it's my Corel plates, but like toast is slippery in that way of like it's not grippy, right? It's going to just slide. What if it falls down and it slides off the plate? You know there is a 100% chance that it's going to fall face down.
0: You know it.
1: Onto like some random cat litter that wasn't swept up. You know, like that's what's going to happen. You can't save that. It's got the buttery, the sticky side down.
0: Okay.
1: And then that's sad. Well, I need to be able to make it to the couch.
0: I've decided, though, that you need to test this out anyways. I'm not going to. Okay.
1: This has been tasked to me. Yeah. Great. I'll let you know on Tuesday.
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0: Celebrity birthdays, Alexandra Breckenridge, who is Jesse on The Walking Dead, is 44 years old today.
1: That's a made-up name.
0: It could be. I don't know.
1: Probably not. With a name like that, probably not.
0: Okay. Now we're going to get to your celebrity that you're guessing on, Katie.
1: Okay.
0: And today I have to point this out. I keep track of your wins and losses throughout the year.
1: Yeah. Oh no.
0: Okay.
1: I'm scared.
0: At this point in time, you have guessed correctly 39 times.
1: Wow.
0: And you've guessed incorrectly 40 times.
1: So oh,
0: that
1: no.
0: means for the first time ever, if you get this right, you're at the 50-50 mark. You're batting 500.
1: Oh
0: if you get this right. No pressure.
1: Great. Thanks. Love that.
0: No pressure
1: right
0: at all.
1: Before it's go time. Okay.
0: Okay. You are guessing on somebody that is 45 years old today. Was in a series that ran from 1999 to 2007 where she played the daughter of a mob boss. And in recent years has been very open about her life with MS. Who is it?
1: Oh my gosh, I can see her face with MS. Is it? She's not Christina Applegate. Oh, I'm not going to get it and now I'm really annoyed. Oh my gosh, who is it? It's or is it what's her face with the brown hair? That's obviously who it is. Duh. Not Shannon Doherty. Oh my gosh. I'm going to be so frustrated. It's right there. at the front of my brain. I can picture her. She's talked about it.
0: Oh, this is must be so frustrating for you, Katie.
1: I'm going to find all my toast that's on the floor face down. Pumpernickels. What is her? It's, I can't.
0: Oh, where's the time limit on this?
1: I can't make her name come to the out loud. I'm gonna take the loss.
0: Oh,
1: I'm gonna give you a name, even though I know it's wrong. I'd rather give something than nothing. I'm gonna say Shannon Doherty.
0: Shannon Doherty?
1: I know it's not, but I can't think of her name.
0: Okay.
1: And
0: we'll see
1: me.
0: If you're right or wrong after this.
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7: It's, well, we're doing birthdays. Katie is guessing on somebody that is 45 years old today.
8: Yeah.
7: Was in a series that ran from 1999 to 2007, where she played the daughter of a mob boss.
8: Mm-hmm.
7: And in recent years has been very open about her life with MS. And your guess was?
8: Shannon Doherty, even though I know it's wrong. I'm just trying so hard on this.
7: Shannon,
8: you know?
7: Doherty was your guess?
8: Yeah.
9: How about new?
7: Katie? Katie, we know it's not Shannon Doherty because she's no longer with us.
8: Mm-hmm.
7: She's passed away.
8: Yeah, that's so why I know the answer is wrong.
7: Yeah, so it can't be her celebrating a birthday today.
8: I know it's not a dead person.
7: You did get a lot of help on the THP talk.
8: Which I appreciate.
7: Justin was guessing Selma Blair, which is a good guess.
8: That's
7: no, but that's not
8: what
7: right,
8: I was
7: though.
8: Thinking, though.
7: Karen Barnes guessed Zara Phillips. Joseph. Carly, Dan, they were all guessing it was Jamie Lynn Sigler from The Sopranos, which that is the correct answer.
8: I wouldn't have known her name because I never watched The Sopranos.
7: Oh.
8: So that makes a lot of sense. I got some catching up to do this weekend, I guess.
7: You were the one person that didn't watch that?
8: Yeah, apparently so.
0: A 91.5 CKPR news update.
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8: I'm Katie Nichols. Here's what's happening in Thunder Bay. City police have charged a 34-year-old man in connection to the assault of a woman last Thursday in the area of Boulevard Lake. Edward Moore was located and arrested on Wednesday and appeared in court yesterday. He faces a charge of assault and assault causing bodily harm by choking, suffocating, or strangling. Residents had the opportunity to speak directly with city police during Coffee with a Cop event held yesterday at Dolce Coffee House on the city's south side. Deputy Chief Ryan Hughes says there have been some common community concerns.
11: The usual questions is a lot of it is police response. And we try to explain to our community that our offices are extremely busy, and sometimes every call that a person makes is a priority to them, but when you start putting them all together, we have to prioritize, and sometimes we don't get to the calls that people are calling about that are extremely important to them.
8: Hughes says police take all calls seriously despite delays due to high call volumes. Prime Minister Mark Carney is out with a new national electricity strategy that aims to double the capacity of our grid by 2050. It calls for connecting the fragmented grids across Canada through new and expanded transmission lines. Carney says in some cases it's easier to trade electricity with the U.S. than it is within our own country.
9: Fragmentation means wasted power, about 10 terawatt hours every year. That's enough to power 1 million Canadian homes for that year. Connecting grids in Europe is already saving nearly $80 billion a year, and the opportunity in Canada is just as significant.
8: The plan also calls for generational investments in energy infrastructure and training up to 130,000 high-skilled workers by 2050. New trial dates for former Thunder Bay Police Chief Sylvie Hoth have not been set due to personal circumstances. Hoth was charged 2 years ago with obstruction of justice and breach of trust. Yesterday in Toronto in a courtroom, the Crown said they had been provided with available trial time in Thunder Bay during August of this year and were ready to proceed. However, the lawyer representing the former police chief told the court that those dates would not be possible for the defense. The judge said in his view it wasn't productive to set a trial date at this time. The case will next be addressed on June 4th. None of the allegations against Hoth have been proven in court. In sports, the Las Vegas Golden Knights are moving on to the Western Conference Finals after a 5 win over Anaheim in Game 5. Montreal is a game away from moving on in the East after a 6-3 Game 5 win over Buffalo. And the Montreal Victoires, they picked up a thrilling 3-2 overtime win over Ottawa in the opener of the PWHL's Walter Cup. For more details on these and other stories, you can find them at tvnewswatch.com. I'm Katie Nichols.
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8: It'll be a windy one around lunch today, but otherwise clear with a high of 22. Clear tonight, down to 9. Tomorrow, it'll be sunny with a bit of cloud cover into the afternoon, a high of 16. Then on Sunday, cloudy at a high of 11. Right now in Thunder Bay, it's 12.
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0: 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Mark Ronson, Bruno Mars, Uptown Funk. And that was our jackpot jam for this morning. Hello.
1: Hi there.
2: Hi, good morning. Congrats, you're caller number 9 with the jackpot jam.
1: Oh, that's dope.
2: Yeah.
0: We've got Lotto Max tickets for you, and the jackpot is at $20 million.
1: Yay.
2: Yeah, with $20 million, what kind of street party would you be throwing to celebrate when you win?
1: Oh, I don't even know. I would probably take my family out to on a good vacation.
2: Yeah, screw the street party. We're just getting out of town.
1: Yeah. My neighbors are no good.
2: That's how they would know you won. Well, good luck.
1: Thank you.
0: Thank you for calling in. It's 8:39 and we're Brad and Katie.
2: Eventually, it's going to clear up today. We're looking at a bit of a windy lunch hour. 70-kilometer gust is what we're expecting. High 22. Right now, it's 12.
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4: 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Arby's 2 for $12 jalapeno beef and cheddar sandwiches are here for a limited time. Arby's, we have the meats.
2: Okay, it looks like Selena Gomez might have the diet of a child. This all according to her husband. He was doing an interview with Gwyneth Paltrow for her Goop podcast, I guess. And he went on there to talk about how, not specifically to talk about this, but it came up in conversation that Selena Gomez apparently, quote, eats like a 5-year-old. Yeah, it's French fries and hamburgers are her favorites. Fast food breakfasts also she is a fan of. And Gwyneth Paltrow was like, gasping, this is not Goop approved. Yeah, apparently she said that. So it turns out Selena's less interested in, like, you know, smoothies and healthy things like that. And she's definitely on board with, you know, curly fries before 7 a.m., which is A-okay.
0: I'm okay with that, too.
2: Same.
0: James Bond news. Auditions are underway to find the next James Bond. They have been going on for a few weeks now.
2: I was just going to say, are they just starting this process? Haven't we as a collective public been like, haven't you hired someone yet?
0: Oh, I know. It's been forever. Well, Nina Gold is the person in charge of this now. Mm-hmm. And Nina Gold is like this super casting person. She's cast for Game of Thrones, the last 5 Star Wars movies, The Crown, just to name a few of them, right?
2: Okay.
0: So she's in charge of helping to find the next James Bond.
2: Okay.
0: The whole audition part, auditions is kind of weird to me because I thought that they would like, okay, we want that person, like, who's got acting experience. You know that they can act, right?
2: Right. But also, if she's casting for those shows, and especially The Crown, so think about it in this way. She's had to cast people to represent or to play real-life human beings that people know, people have experienced out in the real world, and she's cast those actors and actresses so well that real life people who've encountered King Charles, Queen, everybody, they're like, that actor was spot on. It just made sense. So I'm gonna trust the process on this one, even though James Bond is a fictional character and there's been so many iterations of it. I think whoever gets cast in this is going to be the perfect person.
0: Now, going back to what you just mentioned a little while ago, it seems like we've been waiting forever. We have. It's been 5 years since the last Bond movie.
2: I can't believe it's only been, and wow, it's been 5 years.
0: But there's just looking now. I know that they've got a director lined up already, but, you know, they're going to
2: have a script.
0: They've been working on it. Yeah.
2: Okay.
0: So how many years then? Once they decide, like, until the next one starts, it's going to be 10 years between movies?
2: Maybe. I feel like by the time they all get it said and done, you and I will both be in, like, you know, senior homes and stuff, and we'll be like, oh, good, it's finally out.
0: I remember.
2: It'll be a good time.
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20: 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Rogues showing up with an unbelievable estimated highway range of up to 800 kilometers per tank. Some of the other guys are stepping up now with yet another fuel stop. Some wins are really obvious.
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0: It's 8:45. There's a lot of road work starting and ongoing here.
2: Yeah.
0: Something's kicking off today. Well, first off, there's Arthur Street, those lane closures that have been going on between Highway 61 and Parkdale. That's still on. That's going to be on for a few more weeks.
2: Yeah. Yeah, that's right. And then today specifically, Junot Avenue, a section there between Red River Road and Walkover Street, they're repaving. That should be wrapped up by the end of the day today, around 5 o'clock. And then Memorial as well. One of the southbound lanes will be closed between the Harbor Expressway and Dunlop Street. That's going to be closed all day for water main repairs.
0: Yeah, like all day, like till late tonight.
2: Yes, that one's on for later. And then next week, starting on Tuesday, intersection Algoma Street South and Waverly. That's going to be going on for a few weeks, just until the beginning of June.
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0: 91.5 CKPR, Thunder Bay's radio station. It's 8:50, and we're Brad and Katie.
1: It's going to be very nice today. Eventually, the sun will come out. I almost want to sing Annie. I won't, though.
0: And we're all appreciative of that.
1: Yes. We are expecting it to be a little windy, though, around lunchtime. 70-kilometer gust. High 22. Right now in Thunder Bay, it's 12.
0: We've been talking about street smarts today.
1: Mm-hmm.
0: And, wondering if you're street smart.
1: I'd like to think I've got street awareness. Street knowledge. Maybe not smart.
0: Well, we talked about it before. You did seem to be on par with most of this stuff,
1: okay.
0: Right?
1: Thanks.
0: Okay. Okay. Some of these things from experts. With street smart, things that could like save your life or just good things to know in general. One of them that we were talking about, and this is in quotations from this expert, for the love of all that's sane, do not buy a phone cover that can also hold your money, credit cards, and ID. That's got to be the worst thing ever invented is what they say. You'll lose everything in one big swoop.
1: Yeah, I love the convenience of the idea of it, but what happens if it is lost or stolen? Mm-hmm. Then what? And then you have no ID, no bank, credit, debit cards, whatever.
0: And your phone, which you need to get all this, you know.
1: Right.
0: And your phone, a lot of times, this stuff is stored on it, right?
1: Yeah. So why are you putting all your eggs in one basket here? Mm-hmm. Not a great idea.
0: Here's a recommendation. When you're traveling, act like you are a resident of that city.
1: Oh, my gosh. I do that everywhere in my life.
0: Yeah. Dress the way they dress. Map out your route. And they say walk fast because, you know the city. Because locals know the city.
1: Yes.
0: Yeah, if you're just sauntering around.
1: Oh, yeah, you're going to look like a tourist, especially if you've got a big Canadian flag stamped to your bag.
0: Yeah.
1: You know? Yeah.
0: Next time I do it all, a direct flight to the Dominican, they'll know right away.
1: I'll fit
0: right in, won't I?
1: Yeah. You absolutely
0: Look
1: will.
0: Look at the guy that with those white legs coming through here. Yeah,
1: he's here all the time, that's for sure.
0: Okay, if you park your car in a garage or something like that, a parkade,
1: mm-hmm.
0: make sure the garage door closes, or even your own garage, actually. It depends on it. Make sure the garage door closes all the way before going inside.
1: I think that makes sense. That's something, though, that I would forget about because I don't have the patience to stand there and watch it close.
0: Mm-hmm.
1: I'm going to be impatient and be like, come on, snip, snappity, snap. And then I'm going to be like, screw it. And off I go.
0: Yeah.
1: And then turn around. And then that's when something... I've watched a lot of murder shows. Okay, Brad, I know what happens.
0: No. I have a friend that lives in Vegas, and I was like... Yeah, I'm never coming to visit you. I watch CSI.
1: I know what goes on down there. There's a lot of sunglasses movements, a lot of low tones and suspecting behaviors.
0: Not a chance.
1: No, but these are good tips. Something to keep in mind next time you're rooting a boot.
0: It's 8:53. We have a 30-minute music mix next.
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3: I love it. I love it.

Really got me thinking, were you out drinking? Were you in the living room chilling, watching television? It's been a year now, think I figured out how to let you go and let communication die out. I know, you know, we know you weren't down for forever and it's fine. I know, you know, we weren't meant for each other and it's fine. But if the world was ending, you'd come over, right? You'd come over and you'd stay the night. Would you love me for the hell of it? All our fears would be irrelevant. If the world was ending, you'd come over, right? The sky'd be falling and I'd hold you tight. And there wouldn't be a reason why we would even have to say goodbye. If the world was ending, you'd come over, right? Right? If the world was ending, you would come over, right?

0: 91.5 CKPR, Thunder Bay's radio station with Preston Pablo and Cuz I Do. And that was finishing a 30-minute music mix. Hey, how are you? It's Thunder Bay's morning show with Brad and Katie. And it's Friday. Let's do Winners Club.
1: That's right. We've teamed up with Bill Martin's Nurseryland for this month to give away a $150 gift card. And I love it because the long weekend is here. Maybe you're going to use that to do some backyard decorating.
0: Oh, absolutely. Yeah. They're Thunder Bay's premier gardening landscaping center. Easy to find. They're on Court Street South.
1: Mm-hmm. Maybe you're looking to get some new plants or you want some new decorations, whether it's inside, outside, gift ideas as well. They've got tons and tons of great stuff there at Bill Martin's Nurseryland. So congratulations to Shirley Leckie. You are our latest winner here for CKPR Winners Club. $150 to go and spend at Bill Martin's Nurseryland.
0: Now, we're giving away the same prize again next Friday, one week from today. So get your name in for that. 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
10: It's going to be a clear day today eventually. A little windy around lunchtime, a high of 22. Clear tonight, down to 9. Tomorrow, sunshine. Bit more cloud cover in the afternoon with a high of 16. And on Sunday, cloudy with a high of 11. Right now in Thunder Bay, it's 12.
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0: 91.5 CKPR Thunder Bay's radio station with Charlotte Carden and Confetti. Hey, it's Brad and Katie, and our contest with the EnSuite by MCO. It continues. Get on the floor with Ed Sheeran.
1: That's right. These floor tickets are up for grabs to go see him in Toronto August 22nd. He's coming down for the Loop Tour. We want to send you to go and see him.
0: Yeah, and we got the flights covered and a room waiting for you at the Weston Harbor Castle, which is really cool because that's all right near each other. The concert venue, the hotel.
1: Everything. It's fantastic. Just listen for that cue to call when you hear it. Be the ninth caller through right away. We've got a CKPR t-shirt for you. And then your name is going on that grand prize list.
0: Then the other way to get in is also by playing Big Brain on Brad. We do that every weekday morning at 7:35.
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0: 91.5 CKPR, Thunder Bay's radio station. Alyssa Reed in the Heist with Dangerous. And we're Thunder Bay's morning show with Brad and Katie. There is so much road work. Well, it's that time of year. It's all starting for
1: it
0: the
1: is.
0: Year. In addition to Arthur Street, because that's been going for a few days now, between Highway 61 and Parkdale Boulevard. Just the, you know, a few lanes, one lane each way is closed out there.
1: Yeah, as they fix up the road. Mm-hmm. There is already, it's actually underway, section of Junot being closed today between Red River and Walkover. They're repaving the road there. That should be wrapped up by around 5 o'clock today.
0: Yeah, then there's another one going on today, Memorial Avenue. So there's lane closures there, not the whole thing. Mm-hmm. One of the southbound lanes is closed between the Harbor Expressway and Dunlop Street. And, well, that's going to be closed all day today, but until later today.
1: Yeah.
0: Yeah, when they wrap up the work there, which won't be till later on tonight.
1: So good to keep an eye out for that one. And then starting on Tuesday, well, this is going to be a bigger one. So on Tuesday, Algoma Street South and Waverly Street, that area is going to be closed. Enbridge working on some of the gas pipelines there. That starts Tuesday and goes all the way through until Sunday, June the 7th.
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0: 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David Guetta, Teddy Swims and Tones, and I. And we're Thunder Bay's morning show with Brad and Katie. Long weekend.
1: Woo!
0: I know your plans, you said, but you did say this yesterday as well, will involve your hammock.
1: I do. I want to set up my hammock so that it is ready for when I want to use it. So that's the goal today. I might go to a driving range. I would have to find some bread because I've been relegated to do this toast test situation. but mostly hammock. That's the biggest goal for this weekend is to get my, and it's not a lot of work. It's just, I have to go get it out of the crawl space.
0: Yeah.
1: So, but yeah, I need some hammock time. Absolutely. Mm-hmm. What are you doing?
0: Camp.
1: Oh yeah.
0: Yeah. Head out. I don't know if we're staying for the whole weekend or just part of the weekend. Could be all weekend long. I don't know at this point. We're going to kind of play it by ear.
1: Okay.
0: You know, because all the food we bought, we're like, okay, well, we can eat it out there or we can bring it back in. It doesn't matter.
1: True. Whatever we're up to. It's not camp specific food.
0: Yeah. Yeah. And so that'll be fun getting out there. But there's also a lot of work to do because we got ripped off those weekends ahead getting ready because it was still snow yet.
1: Yeah. And they weren't nice weekends to want to go out to camp either. So this really is like kickoff weekend for you, eh?
0: Yeah.
1: Okay. So. All right.
0: Either way, I'm pretty sure I'll be sitting around a fire tonight somewhere.
1: Somewhere. We'll reconvene on Tuesday.
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3: 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Rogues showing up with an unbelievable estimated highway range of up to 800 kilometers per tank. Some of the other guys are stepping up now with yet another fuel stop. 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
1: A pretty decent day ahead of us. A high of 22 for us this afternoon. Later on this evening, dropping down to a low of 9. For tomorrow, Saturday, a high of 16, a low of plus 2. Sunday, a high 11, with some showers in the evening and a low of 8. And a chance of showers on long weekend Monday, a high of 18.
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We're going to announce our next lucky workplace for our Brad and Katie's Power Lunch. 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

Border Cat season? Well, it's been announced that Friday the 29th is opening night for the 2026 season. Season tickets and individuals are on sale now at Port Arthur Stadium.

0: fridge in there somewhere.
1: You know, we could just go up there and hang out.
0: Like, open the fridge and stuff, and there already be foods laid out for us with little pre-wrapped sausages and things.
1: Mm.
0: They have pre-wrapped sausages, but they don't have pre-wrapped bacon.
1: Well, can you blame them?
0: Yeah.

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0: who's this?
1: It's Kathy.
0: Hey, Kathy. Happy Friday to you.
1: Oh, happy Friday to you.
0: Do you have long weekend plans?
1: No, just some home renovations, that kind of stuff.
0: Ah, staying close to home. Good, good, good, good, good. And it would be nice to kick off your Friday with a win, right?
1: It certainly would.
0: Yeah. And so what would you say if I told you that you were one step closer to seeing Ed Sheeran?
1: Oh, I would say that's awesome. Thank you.
0: Well, that is the situation that we're in. Kathy, you are the right caller through, so your name now goes into the hat. Ed Sheeran's going to be at the Rogers Centre August 22nd. We've got tickets, flights, and a hotel, a nice room at the Weston Harbour Castle. And now we're going to put your name in there, and you could be our lucky winner on June 1st.
1: Oh, awesome. That sounds like a good getaway.
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1: A pretty decent day ahead of us. A high of 22 for us this afternoon. Later on this evening, dropping down to a low of 9. For tomorrow, Saturday, a high of 16, a low of plus 2. Sunday, a high 11 with some showers in the evening and a low of 8. And a chance of showers on long weekend Monday, a high of 18.
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happening on Monday, the 90th annual Firefighters 10-Mile Road Race. 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And everyone, why not?

91.5 CKPR Thunder Bay's radio station, Sean Desmond with Shook. And, well, sorry, but got to get back to work now with that 91 minutes of commercial-free coffee breaking officially over. Thank you to Robin's Donuts. 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
1: 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Tyler Shaw's Run to You. And it is Val Mitchell with you. And let's talk about Big Brain on Brad because, well, when Brad is not using his brain, it sits here in a nice little jar and we poke at it once in a while. Yeah. And if you believe that, then I don't know what else to tell you. But next week on Big Brain on Brad, a very nice prize package, $25 to Hotter Greeks and a pair of tickets to check out Thunder City Speedway. Of course, races officially begin on Wednesday with the very nice evening that is going to be presented in honor of Cheyenne. So if it's a race that you need to be at this next Wednesday is the place to be for Thunder City Speedway. And you can win tickets on Tuesday morning with Big Brain on Brad.
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6: 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Silver Lake Tower near Silver Lake and Loon Lake, along with Rossmere Tower near Shabandawan. 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
1: Ontario's Solicitor General announces an expansion for an existing corrections project in Thunder Bay. Heavy rain is expected for Sunday going into Monday, and rain or shine, the firefighters' 10-mile road race will hit the ground Monday. I'm Sherry Levisky-Kotick.
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91.5 at CKPR, Thunder Bay's radio station. I'll be there. And that was Walk Off the Earth. And I know you'll be here because I'm going to be here for it as well. Retro lunchtime just around the corner. And we're going to go all the way back to 1983 with one of the most successful songwriter performers, super amazing guy from the 70s and 80s. He had

0: brigade of hits as a solo artist, as well as with his band. And if I tell you the band, you'll know exactly who it is. It's the Commodores, by the way. He left them in 1982. And you know what? He had a lot of duet partners, including a really big chart topper with Diana Ross. So we'll have him at the top of the hour of the Retro Lunch. And an update next from the CKPR Newsroom.
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14: I'm Sherry Levisky-Kotick. Here's what's happening in Thunder Bay. The provincial government plans to increase adult correctional capacity within the next decade. The government announced it is revising the design and scope of existing jail and correction projects already in the pipeline to bring 1,703 beds online. Solicitor General Michael Kersner says an additional 117 beds are being added to offer a total of 462 beds at the Thunder Bay Correctional Complex.
15: Further expanding the Thunder Bay Correctional Complex project currently underway, under construction, and to be ready as planned later this year and early next year.
14: The Ontario government announced a $3 billion investment in corrections capacity expansion that hopes to add 2,500 permanent jail beds to the system. Vickers Manor residents are demanding action from management over deteriorating building conditions and the threat of utility disconnections. It comes after they met with the facility manager about recent concerns. Last week, residents saw notices on the front door stating that Synergy North and Enbridge Gas could disconnect services due to unpaid bills. Synergy North has said since it will not be disconnecting power at present, and a spokesperson for Enbridge would not confirm or speculate on whether or not a gas shutoff is slated for May 18th. Another letter from the Electrical Safety Authority said power could be shut off as of June 1st because of electrical defects that had not been repaired. That disconnection notice is still in effect. Requests for comment from the ownership of Vickers Manor were not returned. From alleys to downtown corners, a fresh wave of murals could soon reshape the cityscape after the Community Economic Development Commission decided to expand its funding for outdoor public murals. An additional $50,000 is being provided through the Tourism Development Fund. Through the expanded intake, eligible businesses and organizations can apply for up to $5,000 per project to install outdoor murals at fixed locations within the city limits. Since it launched in 2024, the Muralscape Initiative has resulted in 8 murals across the city. Environment Canada is predicting cooler temperatures and rain to start in the latter half of the long weekend. Meteorologist Stephen Flissfetter says early indications suggest we could see 20 millimeters of rain from a storm system hitting the city Sunday.
16: Heavy rainfall overnight Sunday into Monday. It should taper off a little bit through the early part of Monday, but there will be more rain on the way for the latter half of Monday. So if you do have any outdoor activities, the first couple of days of the weekend are probably your best bet.
14: Rain or shine, the 90th Firefighters 10-mile road race will hit the pavement on the holiday Monday. Race director Herb Danaher is anticipating a good turnout of both participants and spectators.
17: The race is going to commence at 8:50 with adaptive wheelchair athletes going out. 9 o'clock is the regular start time for the individual runners, and our relay people will go out at 9:10. So you want to get to start line early. We've got a record number of registrants this year. We've got over 800 individual runners, and we've got 70 relay teams. So it's going to be a packed house. So we'll get there early.
14: The race starts on Simpson Street between May and East Donald Street and continues to the Thunder Bay waterfront and back. Motorists are advised the route will be closed from 8 until noon. And energy experts are predicting that high gas prices are here to stay for some time. Natural Resources Canada says regular unleaded gas cost drivers an average of $1.98 a liter across the country yesterday. Experts say we'll be feeling the consequences of closing the Strait of Hormuz for a while, even if it reopens. For more details on these and other stories, log on to tbnewswatch.com.
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19: The Vegas Golden Knights are off to the Western Conference Finals. Mitch Marner scored their first goal 62 seconds after the opening faceoff, and the Knights didn't look back from there, stomping out Anaheim 5-1, taking the series in 5 games. On the eastern side of the bracket, Montreal has a leg up on Buffalo after a 6-3 win in Game 5. Game 6 in that series goes tomorrow night. In the Professional Women's League, Abby Rock scored the game winner 2:29 into overtime as the Montreal Victoire took the Walter Cup opener 3-2 over Ottawa. The NBA playoffs resume tonight with a pair of games. Cleveland can move on to the Eastern Conference Finals with a win over Detroit, and San Antonio can eliminate Minnesota. In the WNBA, the Toronto Tempo traveled Los Angeles for a date with the Sparks, and the Blue Jays are in Detroit tonight to begin a weekend series with the Tigers. Trey Savage gets the starting assignment for the Jays. That's sports. I'm Ted Jessup.
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0: A pretty decent day ahead of us. A high of 22 for us this afternoon. Later on this evening, dropping down to a low of 9. For tomorrow, Saturday, a high of 16, a low of plus 2. Sunday, a high 11 with some showers in the evening and a low of 8. And a chance of showers on long weekend Monday, a high of 18.
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0: Well, you know what? He wrote this song himself and he released it as the lead single from his second solo album, Can't Slow Down. It went to number one in America, as did Truly from his first album. He's none other than Lionel Richie. All night long on 91.5 CKPR.

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0: 91.5 CKPR, Thunder Bay's radio station. That was the Buggles, and Video Killed the Radio Star. And it's kind of the reverse now, where radio is back, everybody, baby. It is your retro lunch, brought to you by Memorial Home Hardware. It was on this day back in 1940 that nylon stockings went on sale for the first time in the United States. And in 87, Motley Crue released their fourth album featuring Wild Side and the title track Girls, Girls, Girls. Okay, we're going to be coming back with a whole bunch of amazing tracks, including some Tony Basil. Yes. 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
9: A pretty decent day ahead of us. A high of 22 for us this afternoon. Later on this evening, dropping down to a low of 9. For tomorrow, Saturday, a high of 16, a low of plus 2. Sunday, a high 11 with some showers in the evening and a low of 8. And a chance of showers on long weekend Monday, a high of 18.
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0: our Thunder Bay's radio station, Hootie and the Blowfish with I Go Blind. And it is Val on your retro lunch. It was on this day in 1998 that Sonny and Cher received a star on the Hollywood Walk of Fame. Sonny couldn't make it to the ceremony because, remember, he had skied into a tree and died earlier that year in January. Also on this day, in 2003, the second movie in the Matrix trilogy, The Matrix Reloaded, was released. And we're coming back with some Cher, baby.
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0: 91.5 CKPR, Thunder Bay's radio station. And it is Val Mitchell with you. And Retro Lunch, it is brought to you by Memorial Home Hardware. It was on this day that June Carter Cash died in Nashville, Tennessee, following heart surgery complications. She was 73 only, and 4 months later, on September 12th, this was back in 2003, Johnny Cash died of complications from diabetes. He was only 71 years old. Sorry about all the sad news, but here's a good thing. In 1941, Joe DiMaggio's record 56-game hitting streak began. DiMaggio got a hit in every game until July 17th. And better believe it, you will not believe what's on your radio next. So stay here, because you're going to be just as amazed as me.
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1: 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Preston Pablo, Dance Alone. And it is Val, and our Once Upon a Child Kid co-host continues. Huxley Tenhave is going to be joining Brad and Katie on Thursday, next Thursday morning, before school. And so for you, Huxley, for being part of our crew, we're going to give you a $25 gift certificate to Once Upon a Child and some really cool CKPR swag. And you get a chance to help out with Big Brain on Brad, the weather, and of course, a bunch of talking and announcing the next Once Upon a Child Kid co-host. And you know what? If you want to be part of our morning show too, you can sign up now for our kid co-host at ckpr.com.
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0: 91.5 CKPR, Thunder Bay's radio station, Nickelback's Gotta Be Somebody. It's Val Mitchell with you, and it is the weekend for the 90th annual Firefighters 10-Mile Road Race. It happens on Monday. So here's a timeline of events. At 8:50, the wheelchair athletes will start. 9 o'clock, it's for the individual runners, and then the relay starts at 9:10. There's going to be awards at noon as well. So Simpson Street up to Fort William Road and Marina Park, Fort William Road and Simpson Street, all those areas are going to be blocked off specifically for the 10-mile road race on Monday, so keep that in mind. And more details on this just amazing event that has lasted throughout the times at CKPR.com.
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0: A pretty decent day ahead of us. A high of 22 for us this afternoon. Later on this evening, dropping down to a low of 9. For tomorrow, Saturday, a high of 16, a low of plus 2. Sunday, a high 11 with some showers in the evening and a low of 8. And a chance of showers on long weekend Monday, a high of 18.
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That was Billie Eilish with Birds of a Feather. And it is Val Mitchell with you, and we do have a Winners Club winner, and congratulations to Shirley Leckie. 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Perfect time of year to win that. Chance to get to Bill Martin's, and you'll find everything that you need for spring, your bedding out plants and your veggies and your baskets and all that kind of stuff. 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So you don't want to have to repurchase everything. I've seen that happen a million times. So do your best. 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
13: 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Rogue S showing up with an unbelievable estimated highway range of up to 800 kilometers per tank. 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Some wins are really obvious.
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0: 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And you know that on Tuesday morning, when we're all back, bright-eyed and bushy-tailed, Brad and Katie are going to announce our next lucky winning workplace for our Brad and Katie's Power Lunch with Mario's Bowl. So if you are a workplace and you like lunch, and you like Brad and Katie, and you like us, make sure you sign up now at ckpr.com. Before Brad and Katie make that next draw and that announcement Tuesday morning.
1: 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Rogue S showing up with an unbelievable estimated highway range of up to 800 kilometers per tank. Some of the other guys are stepping up now with yet another fuel stop. Some wins are really obvious.
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0: 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And it is Val. Thank you for joining me on the Friday before the long weekend. And coming up on the 23rd at Lakin University is the TEDx Lakin U event, featuring 8 speakers, local and international speakers, 1 panel discussion where you can deep dive into the future of our region, and 2 interactive workshops. Now, keep in mind that every talk is filmed for the Global TEDx YouTube channel, so you get to take part, and then other people get to see what you're doing as well. And it is a great undertaking for Lakin University for this to be happening on the 23rd, so check that out.
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0: 91.5 CKPR Thunder Bay's radio station, Scott Hellman's Bungalow. It's Val Mitchell, and we know that it's spring, finally, right? Is that what season we're in? I know we're in to roadwork season, construction season, yes, another season here in Thunder Bay. And the city of Thunder Bay is actually spending about $60 million on road upgrades and other infrastructure works this year. So that's kind of cool. When you see the work is happening, you know that stuff is getting done. And it means that you do and you will be impacted by works on the roads in multiple locations. This year, in the coming weeks, there's going to be road reconstruction on Cumberland Street from Pearl to Red River Road, on Dufferin from Dixon to High, and on College from Red River to Hebert Street. The projects are going to necessitate complete road closures in those areas, but pedestrian access will be available. So there's also the rehabilitation of Arthur Street West from Highway 61 to Parkdale Boulevard. That is underway. Lots of other things happening. Oliver Road, Ray Boulevard, drainage channel work in there. So please look for the sign and drive safer and slow down, because we don't want anybody being hurt during construction season. And for more information on various projects in and around Thunder Bay, you can head over to the City of Thunder Bay. They have a live projection construction online map, so you can see the plans and how they will work out each and every month.
1: 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The CKPR crew are on the streets, in the parks, at barbecues, and at all the

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9: A pretty decent day ahead of us. A high of 22 for us this afternoon. Later on this evening, dropping down to a low of 9. For tomorrow, Saturday, a high of 16, a low of plus 2. Sunday, a high 11 with some showers in the evening and a low of 8. And a chance of showers on long weekend Monday, a high of 18.
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0: 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Happy Friday, everyone. 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And the compost pickup area is on John Street Road. You enter east of the old landfill entrance. Now, I believe you can take as much as you want, you know. Don't be so greedy, though, that you don't leave anything for other people. Don't forget that also if you're coming for compost, bring a shovel and bags or containers to carry the compost home.
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1: 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Preston Pablo's latest, 'cause I do. And it is Val. And just a quick reminder that Fort William Historical Park will be open for the season as of tomorrow, open then 7 days a week. We've got the 90th Annual Firefighters 10-Mile Road Race on Monday. Lots of other great things happening in the community. Magnus Theater continues the playing of No Man's Land. And also, don't forget, the Fort William Rotary House Lottery tickets are available too. 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Okay, well, I had to get all that in so that I could get out of here for the weekend. Well, I'm still going to be talking to you Sunday morning and Monday afternoon. Okay, I'll take a little bit of a break for now. But JD, no breaks for that guy. He's coming storming in, and he is going to get you in to win to see Ed Sheeran.
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Happy Friday. Going into a long weekend, it's JD in for Bill. We're inside your 30-minute music mix. Keep listening for the Get on the Floor with Ed Sheeran cue to call. We got that for you coming up at some point this afternoon. Taylor Swift sending out wedding invites. More on that coming up. The fate of Ophelia, CKPR.

0: such. 91.5 CKPR, Thunder Bay's radio station, Blinding Lights from the Weekend, finishing off your 30-minute music mix, Taylor Swift in there too. And it bothers me that we still don't know when Taylor Swift and Travis Kelce are getting married. It's been bothering me for a while, to be quite honest with you. But it sounds like something's brewing because their friends and family are getting save-the-date invites. Oh, that's fantastic. But they're not coming in the mail or even by text, email, or social media. They're coming by way of phone calls. I guess it's easier to keep things quiet that way, so that's why they're doing that. And Taylor Swift is actually calling some people personally, and her assistants are handling the rest of it. Taylor and Travis, they still haven't told anyone the exact date or location, just that it's happening this summer, and they should keep their schedules flexible. So they basically expect people to drop everything at the drop of the hat for them. I suppose. But anyway, yeah, this summer seems a little vague, but when you're Taylor Swift, I guess you can expect people to move things around at a moment's notice for you. It must be nice to be her. We've got Katy Perry on the way, Chapel Roan coming up.
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11: Sunny, windy, and 22 for today. Tonight, clear, windy as well, but getting lighter with the wind later on tonight. Overnight low of 9. Sunny tomorrow, we'll see more clouds near noon. A little windy as well with a high of 16. For Sunday, cloudy and 11. Holiday Monday, cloudy, chances of showers, and 14.
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0: CKPR. Good afternoon. Happy Friday. Who is this?
1: Me.
0: You're caller number 9, okay?
1: Thank you.
0: You're welcome. So, yes, you are in to win that trip to Toronto to see Ed Sheeran live. A pair of floor tickets is included in that grand prize for the Loop Tour show at Rogers Center in Toronto coming up on Saturday, August 22nd. Your flights are included, plus a room at the Westin Harbor Castle. And for getting in, you got yourself a CKPR t-shirt, too.
1: Wonderful.
0: So congratulations to B for getting in to win the Get on the Floor with Ed Sheeran grand prize. Thanks to the Ensuite by EMCO. Yes, we are going to find out who our grand prize winner is coming up on Monday, June 1st. Brad and Katie will announce it on Thunder Bay's morning show. So with that being said, keep listening for that cue to call if you haven't been able to get in yet. When you hear it, be caller 9. And yes, you'll get in to win that prize. Plus, you'll win a CKPR t-shirt as well. On the way, we've got some tunes coming up from Frank Walker and some Mark Morrison after this.
2: Welcome back to Nissan Head to Head. Rogue S showing up with an unbelievable estimated highway range of up to 800 kilometers per tank. Some of the other guys are stepping up now with yet another fuel stop. Some wins are really obvious.
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13: 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Heavy rain is expected for Sunday going into Monday, and rain or shine, the firefighters' 10-mile road race will hit the ground Monday. I'm Sherry Levisky-Kotick.
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0: 91.5 CKPR, Thunder Bay's radio station, Lay It On Me. That's Frank Walker with Josh Ross and Norma Jean. Brian Adams is bringing a solo acoustic show to the Thunder Bay Community Auditorium on Thursday, September 3rd. All a part of his Bare Bones tour. He's giving Thunder Bay a special acoustic show that night. There aren't a whole lot of tickets left. Hopefully you can get a pair for yourself. Tickets, just go to CKPR.com. Heading towards 4, we've got your news and sports on the way.
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11: 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Rogue S showing up with an unbelievable estimated highway range of up to 800 kilometers per tank. Some of the other guys are stepping up now with yet another fuel stop. Some wins are really obvious.
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2: I'm Sherry Levisky-Kotick. Here's what's happening in Thunder Bay. The provincial government plans to increase adult correctional capacity within the next decade. The government announced it is revising the design and scope of existing jail and correction projects already in the pipeline to bring 1,703 beds online. Solicitor General Michael Kersner says an additional 117 beds are being added to offer a total of 462 beds at the Thunder Bay Correctional Complex.
3: Further expanding the Thunder Bay Correctional Complex project currently underway, under construction, and to be ready as planned later this year and early next year.
2: The Ontario government announced a $3 billion investment in corrections capacity expansion that hopes to add 2,500 permanent jail beds to the system. Vickers Manor residents are demanding action from management over deteriorating building conditions and the threat of utility disconnections. It comes after they met with the facility manager about recent concerns. Last week, residents saw notices on the front door stating that Synergy North and Enbridge Gas could disconnect services due to unpaid bills. Synergy North has said since it will not be disconnecting power at present, and a spokesperson for Enbridge would not confirm or speculate on whether or not a gas shutoff is slated for May 18th. Another letter from the Electrical Safety Authority said power could be shut off as of June 1st because of electrical defects that had not been repaired. That disconnection notice is still in effect. Requests for comment from the ownership of Vickers Manor were not returned. From alleys to downtown corners, a fresh wave of murals could soon reshape the cityscape after the Community Economic Development Commission decided to expand its funding for outdoor public murals. An additional $50,000 is being provided through the Tourism Development Fund. Through the expanded intake, eligible businesses and organizations can apply for up to $5,000 per project to install outdoor murals at fixed locations within the city limits. Since it launched in 2024, the Muralscape Initiative has resulted in 8 murals across the city. Environment Canada is predicting cooler temperatures and rain to start in the latter half of the long weekend. Meteorologist Stephen Flissfetter says early indications suggest we could see 20 millimeters of rain from a storm system hitting the city Sunday.
4: Heavy rainfall overnight Sunday into Monday. It should taper off a little bit through the early part of Monday, but there will be more rain on the way for the latter half of Monday. So if you do have any outdoor activities, the first couple of days of the weekend are probably your best bet.
2: Rain or shine, the 90th Firefighters 10-mile road race will hit the pavement on the holiday Monday. Race director Herb Danaher is anticipating a good turnout of both participants and spectators.
5: The race is going to commence at 8:50 with adaptive wheelchair athletes going out. 9 o'clock is a regular start time for the individual runners, and our relay people will go out at 9:10. So you want to get to start line early. We've got a record number of registrants this year. We've got over 800 individual runners, and we've got 70 relay teams. So it's going to be a packed house. So we'll get there early.
2: The race starts on Simpson Street between May and East Donald Street and continues to the Thunder Bay waterfront and back. Motorists are advised the route will be closed from 8 until noon. And energy experts are predicting that high gas prices are here to stay for some time. Natural Resources Canada says regular unleaded gas cost drivers an average of $1.98 a litre across the country yesterday. Experts say we'll be feeling the consequences of closing the Strait of Hormuz for a while, even if it reopens. For more details on these and other stories, log on to tbnewswatch.com.
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2: Around the NHL, the Montreal Canadiens have a chance to clinch a trip to the Eastern Conference Final. They beat the Buffalo Sabres last night to take a 3-2 lead in the best-of-seven series. Game 6 goes tomorrow in Montreal at the Bell Centre. The winner of this series will face the Carolina Hurricanes. In the Western Conference Final, the Vegas Golden Knights will face top-ranked Colorado in the Conference Final. Game 1 is scheduled for Wednesday in Denver. Toronto Blue Jays are visiting the Detroit Tigers. They're looking to stop a four-game road losing streak. Both teams head into tonight's game struggling. Detroit has 2 wins in its last 10 games, while Toronto has lost 3 of 4. The NBA conference final matchups could be set after tonight's second-round playoff games. San Antonio Spurs take on the Minnesota Timberwolves. The Spurs lead the Timberwolves 3-2 in that series. The Oklahoma City Thunder will play the series winner. Elsewhere, the Cleveland Cavaliers go up against Detroit. The winner of that series will go on to play the New York Knicks. And the Toronto Temper are going to play their first ever WNBA road game when they challenge the Los Angeles Sparks tonight. The Tempo split their first 2 games at home and are coming off their first win in franchise history. That's sports. I'm Sherry Levisky-Kotick.
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10: Clear and windy tonight, overnight low of 9. Cloudy tomorrow, windy as well. Winds gusting to about 70 kilometers an hour tomorrow morning with a high of 16. For Sunday, cloudy and 11. We could see some showers on Sunday night. For Monday, cloudy, chances of showers and 14.

Happy Friday. It's JD in for Bill Hogan. For the first time ever, there will be a halftime show during the World Cup final, and the lineup has been announced. More on that coming up. Serena Ryder on the way. Bruno Mars, CKPR.

0: 91.5 CKPR Thunder Bay's radio station, What I Wouldn't Do. That's Serena Ryder. And for the first time ever, there will be a halftime show during the FIFA World Cup final, and it will feature Madonna, Shakira, and BTS. And the show was curated by Chris Martin of Coldplay, and he made the announcement with the help of the Muppets. And not just the Muppets, he had the help of Elmo from Sesame Street, of course, as well as some other Sesame Street characters. And then you got the Muppet Show Muppets with them. And I mean, as a Muppet fan, that was pretty awesome seeing that. But the game is set for July 19th at MetLife Stadium in East Rutherford, New Jersey. Shakira also teamed up with Burna Boy for the World Cup anthem, Die Die. And it's actually her second time doing the official anthem. You may remember her song, Waka Waka. That was the official anthem going way back to 2010 when she did that. So looking forward to that. Tyler Shaw on the way, Panic at the Disco coming up.
1: 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Are you between 6 and 12? Do you want to have some fun with Brad and Katie? Well then,

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11: Clear tonight, windy as well, overnight low of 9. Cloudy tomorrow, it's going to get windy in the morning. Winds gusting up to 70 kilometers an hour tomorrow morning with a high of 16. For Sunday, cloudy and 11, we could see some showers on Sunday night. Holiday Monday, cloudy, chances of showers and 14.
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0: Justin Bieber coming up next. And when we return on Tuesday after the long weekend, Brad and Katie will announce the Power Lunch winner. More on that coming up. Alex Warren, CKPR.
1: They say the holy water's watered down, and this town's lost its faith. Our colors will fade eventually, so if our time is running out, day after day, we'll make the mundane a masterpiece. Oh my, my, oh my, my love, I take one look at you, you're taking me out.

0: 91.5 CKPR Thunder Bay's radio station. Let me love you. That's DJ Snake with Justin Bieber. Yes, we're almost there. The long weekend, we can see it. We can feel it. We're getting there. We're almost there. So after the long weekend is done, coming up on Tuesday morning on Thunder Bay's Morning Show with Brad and Katie, thanks to Mario's Bowl, Brad and Katie will announce our winner for Brad and Katie's Power Lunch. Your chance to win lunch for you and your coworkers. And you'll get food from Mario's Bowl delivered by Brad and Katie. So they'll announce the weekly winner on Tuesday morning and then deliver lunch to your workplace the following day on the Wednesday. 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Smash Mouth on the way.
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11: Ontario Solicitor General announces an expansion for an existing corrections project in Thunder Bay. Heavy rain is expected for Sunday going into Monday, and rain or shine, the firefighters' 10-mile road race will hit the ground Monday. I'm Sherry Levisky Cottage.
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0: 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Thanks to Bill Martin's Nurseryland. They are Thunder Bay's premier gardening and landscaping center on Court Street South. Heading towards 5, we've got your news and sports on the way.
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2: I'm Sherry Levisky-Kotick. Here's what's happening in Thunder Bay. The provincial government plans to increase adult correctional capacity within the next decade. The government announced it is revising the design and scope of existing jail and correction projects already in the pipeline to bring 1,703 beds online. Solicitor General Michael Kersner says an additional 117 beds are being added to offer a total of 462 beds at the Thunder Bay Correctional Complex.
3: Further expanding the Thunder Bay Correctional Complex project currently underway, under construction, and to be ready as planned later this year and early next year.
2: The Ontario government announced a $3 billion investment in corrections capacity expansion that hopes to add 2,500 permanent jail beds to the system. Vickers Manor residents are demanding action from management over deteriorating building conditions and the threat of utility disconnections. It comes after they met with the facility manager about recent concerns. Last week, residents saw notices on the front door stating that Synergy North and Enbridge Gas could disconnect services due to unpaid bills. Synergy North has said since it will not be disconnecting power at present, and a spokesperson for Enbridge would not confirm or speculate on whether or not a gas shutoff is slated for May 18th. Another letter from the Electrical Safety Authority said power could be shut off as of June 1st because of electrical defects that had not been repaired. That disconnection notice is still in effect. Requests for comment from the ownership of Vickers Manor were not returned. From alleys to downtown corners, a fresh wave of murals could soon reshape the cityscape after the Community Economic Development Commission decided to expand its funding for outdoor public murals. An additional $50,000 is being provided through the Tourism Development Fund. Through the expanded intake, eligible businesses and organizations can apply for up to $5,000 per project to install outdoor murals at fixed locations within the city limits. Since it launched in 2024, the Muralscape Initiative has resulted in 8 murals across the city. Environment Canada is predicting cooler temperatures and rain to start in the latter half of the long weekend. Meteorologist Stephen Flissfetter says early indications suggest we could see 20 millimeters of rain from a storm system hitting the city Sunday.
4: Heavy rainfall overnight Sunday into Monday. It should taper off a little bit through the early part of Monday, but there will be more rain on the way for the latter half of Monday. So if you do have any outdoor activities, the first couple of days of the weekend are probably your best bet.
2: Rain or shine, the 90th Firefighters 10-mile road race will hit the pavement on the holiday Monday. Race director Herb Danaher is anticipating a good turnout of both participants and spectators.
5: The race is going to commence at 8:50 with adaptive wheelchair athletes going out. 9 o'clock is the regular start time for the individual runners, and our relay people will go out at 9:10. So you want to get to start line early. We've got a record number of registrants this year. We've got over 800 individual runners, and we've got 70 relay teams. So it's going to be a packed house. So we'll get there early.
2: The race starts on Simpson Street between May and East Donald Street and continues to the Thunder Bay waterfront and back. Motorists are advised the route will be closed from 8 until noon. And energy experts are predicting that high gas prices are here to stay for some time. Natural Resources Canada says regular unleaded gas cost drivers an average of $1.98 a liter across the country yesterday. Experts say we'll be feeling the consequences of closing the Strait of Hormuz for a while, even if it reopens. For more details on these and other stories, log on to tbnewswatch.com.
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2: Around the NHL, the Montreal Canadiens have a chance to clinch a trip to the Eastern Conference Final. They beat the Buffalo Sabres last night to take a 3-2 lead in the best-of-seven series. Game 6 goes tomorrow in Montreal at the Bell Centre. The winner of this series will face the Carolina Hurricanes. In the Western Conference Final, the Vegas Golden Knights will face top-ranked Colorado in the Conference Final. Game 1 is scheduled for Wednesday in Denver. Toronto Blue Jays are visiting the Detroit Tigers. They're looking to stop a four-game road losing streak. Both teams head into tonight's game struggling. Detroit has 2 wins in its last 10 games, while Toronto has lost 3 of 4. The NBA conference final matchups could be set after tonight's second-round playoff games. San Antonio Spurs take on the Minnesota Timberwolves. The Spurs lead the Timberwolves 3-2 in that series. The Oklahoma City Thunder will play the series winner. Elsewhere, the Cleveland Cavaliers go up against Detroit. The winner of that series will go on to play the New York Knicks. And the Toronto Temper are going to play their first ever WNBA road game when they challenge the Los Angeles Sparks tonight. The Tempo split their first 2 games at home and are coming off their first win in franchise history. That's sports. I'm Sherry Levisky-Kotick.
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0: CKPR weather.
9: Clear and windy tonight with an overnight low of 9. Cloudy tomorrow, windy as well. Winds gusting to about 70 kilometers an hour in the morning tomorrow with a high of 16. For Sunday, cloudy and 11. We could see some showers on Sunday night. Holiday Monday, cloudy, chances of showers and 14.
10: Well, what's going on here?
0: We are

We did it. We finally made it. The long weekend is officially here. It's JD in for Bill Hogan today. Malls are making a comeback thanks to today's teenagers. More on that coming up. Olivia Dean, CKPR.

0: 91.5 CKPR Thunder Bay's radio station. Who do you love? That's Mariana's Trench. For most of the past decade, or maybe longer than that, it seemed like shopping malls could become a thing of the past, and plenty of them did turn into ghost towns over the years. Now, in this day and age, malls are making a comeback thanks to today's teenagers, and malls are returning the favor by banning them. So, according to a recent article, teenagers have been staging takeovers and other chaos. A lot of it is filmed for social media, not to mention the same old punkish mall rat debauchery that has always fostered a love-hate relationship between malls and teens. I mean, just watch the movie Mallrats and you'll figure it out pretty quick. Some malls and the stores inside them have been banning shoppers under 18 without an adult chaperone. In some cases, well, you need to be of age to shop at their stores. And these policies aren't all brand new, but it is a tricky strategy though, because mall owners need the young shoppers to breathe life into the malls that are hanging on by a thread. But they also want to keep people safe too, and businesses from being looted by teens who steal or damage merchandise. One boss said, "We just want them shopping and not being disruptive." The adult chaperone thing has reduced mischief, mayhem, and stealing, but many parents don't have the time or the desire to babysit teenagers for hours, so it's not a perfect solution. We've got Loud Luxury on the way, some Harry Styles coming up.
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10: Clear and windy tonight with an overnight low of 9. Cloudy tomorrow. Windy in the morning as well. Winds gusting to about 70 kilometers an hour tomorrow morning with a high of 16. For Sunday, cloudy and 11. We could see some showers on Sunday night. Holiday Monday, cloudy. Chances of showers and 14.
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Thanks to Once Upon a Child, we've got kid co-host. How would you like to be on the radio before you have to go to school? Details on the way. It's Ray, CKPR.

0: 91.5 CKPR Thunder Bay's radio station. See you again. That's Wiz Khalifa with Charlie Puth. Kid co-host, thanks to Once Upon a Child. You have a chance to be on the radio before you have to go to school. So enter to be the next kid co-host over at CKPR.com. Congratulations to Huxley Tenhave. Huxley will be in on Thursday morning before having to go to school and will take home a $25 gift certificate to Once Upon a Child and some CKPR swag too. And yes, you have a chance to be a part of Thunder Bay's morning show with Brad and Katie on a Thursday morning before you have to go to school, and you'll get to take home $25 to Once Upon a Child and some CKPR swag too. So enter to be the next kid co-host over at CKPR.com. Ace of Base coming up.
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0: 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That's The Weeknd. On air with Ryan Seacrest, thanks to Mario's Bull. He's back in action at 7 tonight. You know him as a global superstar. And yes, you can hear him weeknights from 7 to 11 right here on CKPR. Heading towards 6, we've got a 30-minute music mix on the way.
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Sophie Simmons coming up next as we are inside your 30-minute music mix. 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

0: 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Love Turns Lonely. That's Sophie Simmons finishing off your 30-minute music mix. And yes, love can turn lonely. Some relationships start with Netflix and chill. And now relationships can end with divorce attorneys debating who gets to continue Netflix and chilling on their own. So recently, Newsweek had an article on a 33-year-old woman named Layden Richardson, who got divorced a little while ago and had an interesting response when a judge asked her what she wanted in the final settlement. She said, "All I want is the car, the dog, and his Netflix password." So it was a bit tongue-in-cheek at the time, but it was actually written in the official divorce agreement. Layden would retain access to the Netflix password indefinitely, and that's worth something since Netflix keeps raising their prices. She still has access to the account with her own profile intact, but it may not last forever. She might be out of luck if her ex cancels his subscription, but she's fine with that. She says, "I wasn't trying to be cruel or vindictive. It was one small thing at the end of a really heavy process." Avril Lavigne on the way, Lil Nas X coming up.
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14: Clear and windy tonight with an overnight low of 9. We're going to see clouds in the morning. It's going to get windy tomorrow morning as well. Winds gusting to about 70 kilometers an hour tomorrow morning with a high of 16. Cloudy on Sunday with a high of 11. We could see some showers on Sunday night as well. Holiday Monday, cloudy, chances of showers and 14.
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0: 91.5 CKPR Thunder Bay's radio station, Life of the Party. That's Shawn Mendez. It's JD. I'm in for Bill today. Thanks to the Ensuite by EMCO, we've got Get on the Floor with Ed Sheeran, your chance to win a trip to Toronto to see Ed Sheeran live on his Loop Tour. You'll get a pair of floor tickets for that show at the Rogers Centre in Toronto on Saturday, August 22nd. Flights will be included, plus a room at the Weston Harbour Castle. So keep listening for that cue to call when you hear it, be caller 9, and you will instantly win a CKPR t-shirt and you'll be entered for the grand prize. You can also get into win by playing Big Brain on Brad. They're back with that Tuesday morning at 7:35 on Thunder Bay's morning show. And Brad and Katie will announce the grand prize winner coming up on Monday, June 1st. So keep listening for that cue to call. Charlotte Cardin on the way. Christina Aguilera coming up.
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0: 91.5 CKPR, Thunder Bay's radio station, The Way We Touch, that's Charlotte Cardin. And the long weekend is officially here. And with that, our Summer of Fun crew will be out this weekend. You can see them at the Marina Park tomorrow, and they'll also be at the Firefighters 10-mile road race coming up on Monday as well. Tomorrow, Katie will be joining you, and Val and myself will be on the air on Sunday. And then Holiday Monday coming up, it looks like Brad and Val will be doing some shows then. So, yeah, it's a long weekend. Get out and enjoy it. Hopefully the weather stays nice. I know Sunday looks a little iffy, but tomorrow looks to be okay. And hopefully Monday is nice as well. So enjoy the long weekend. Stay safe. That is it for me tonight. As we head towards 7, on air with Ryan Seacrest. Thanks to Mario's Bull. He's on the way.
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2: 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Show downtown what it's all about. 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
1: And it is the weekend. 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So that's coming up later this hour.
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4: 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And Sisney and Tanya and Tubbs and everybody.
5: Yeah.
4: Tubbs, you know who's a big fan of yours? Josie in the back room, who's new to the show.
6: Her I heard her mom, yeah.
4: Yeah, her mom's... Oh, you already heard about that.
6: Oh, sorry.
4: Oh, sorry. I didn't know you were walking around with this information.
5: He's telling everyone.
4: No, what are your gait has changed? Very happy. Did you guys meet?
6: No.
4: Should they meet, Josie? What will your mom do?
5: They should. My mom says, hi, Tubbs. She was so excited for me to meet him. My first day, she was like, did you meet Tubbs?
4: What is it about Tubbs that she's so connected to?
5: He's the engineer. He keeps us running.
4: I have no idea. This is like the second person that's been a Tubbs fan and always goes to his head.
7: Yeah, he married the first one.
4: And they were in a jiu-jitsu tournament together, and he ended up marrying her. They were fighting at first. Now they fight only at home.
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16: 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Rogue S showing up with an unbelievable estimated highway range of up to 800 kilometers per tank. Some of the other guys are stepping up now with yet another fuel stop. Some wins are really obvious.
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19: Clear and windy tonight with an overnight low of 9. We're going to see clouds in the morning. It's going to get windy tomorrow morning as well. Winds gusting to about 70 kilometers an hour tomorrow morning with a high of 16. Cloudy on Sunday with a high of 11. We could see some showers on Sunday night as well. Holiday Monday, cloudy, chances of showers and 14.
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7: hydro,
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7: Mine's all dinged up.
6: The Owala, the Stanley. 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I don't really do soap and water.
7: Why is that not every day? I wash it every day.
6: You need to do it every day.
8: Yeah, I've gone months.
6: It's bacteria from your mouth.
7: I mean, look, and there's lipstick all over this. I would not use this again tomorrow with all this lipstick on you. I got to go home and I wash it and
6: well,
7: I move
6: most
7: on.
6: Most of us aren't as diligent as you, but it's bacteria from your mouth that builds up. Those bacteria multiply in damp environments. And so just clean it out. Just washing. It's got to be soap and water. Just rinsing it down with hot water. I don't know. We'll do it. Today's quote. If you set your goals ridiculously high and fail, you will fail above everyone else's success. Mm-hmm. Think about the math there. Go nuts on the on the set. So that if you get 80%, you've bypassed second best.
7: Okay.
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1: 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Some wins are really obvious.
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1: On the last American Top 40, it was a battle between Bruno Mars and Olivia Dean. This time around, it's officially a rematch with two of the biggest songs of the year. Bruno's I Just Might and Olivia's So Easy. Both capable of taking the gold. Who's going to get it done? I'll check it out with you this weekend on AT40.
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1: Welcome back to Nissan Head to Head. Rogues showing up with an unbelievable estimated highway range of up to 800 kilometers per tank. Some of the other guys are stepping up now with yet another fuel stop. Some wins are really obvious.
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